Assalamu alaikum, Madani. I am Putri Rosli with the news updates at 10 a.m. Six areas in Sarawak recorded air pollutant index or API readings at the hazardous level as of 8 a.m. today, with the Serian District Police Headquarters recording the highest reading at 408. According to data from the Air Pollutant Index Management System portal, the five other areas in Sarawak that recorded hazardous API readings were Kuching with 407, Samarahan 372, Sri Aman 361, Sarike 333, and Cebu 309. Three areas in Sarawak recorded readings at the very unhealthy level, that is Muka 234, Bintulu 232, and Samalaju 225. Meanwhile, nine areas recorded unhealthy API readings, with the Miri Industrial Training Institute recording the highest reading at 187, followed by Miri 180, Kapit 178, Labuan 167, and Limbang with 166. Also recording unhealthy readings were Kimanis and Keningau in Sabah, both at 156, Tawau 132, and Johan Setia in Selangor 123. 48 areas nationwide were reported to have moderate API readings. In other news, police arrested nine Bangladeshi nationals after they failed to produce valid passports and travel documents on Jalan Kuala Lipis, Gua Musang, yesterday. Gua Musang District Police Chief Superintendent Sik Chun Fu said all the men involved were arrested after the vehicle they were traveling in was found to be in a suspicious condition. Further inspection results found that all the individuals aged between 20 and 30 failed to produce valid passports or travel documents to prove their right to enter Malaysia. Three men were killed and another injured after the car they were traveling in skidded before plunging into a ravine on Jalan Hutan Simpan Bagaha, Lahad Datu, yesterday. Lahad Datu Fire and Rescue Station Chief Sumsua Rashid said his department received an emergency call regarding the incident at 7:38 p.m. The accident involved a proton aerobat, which was believed to have skidded on its own while going around a bend before plunging into a ravine about 5 meters deep. And finally, in the foreign front, a tanker was attacked while leaving the Strait of Hormuz. The United Kingdom Maritime Trade Operations said the vessel was hit by three unknown projectiles as it was transiting out of the strait about 30 kilometers east of the Omani town of Kasab. That concludes the bulletin prepared by Alif Haris. Malaysia Madani, Kesejahteraan Dinikmati.

0: day in history. Join us to relive the past as we highlight key events that happened on this very date in history. 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
1: On this day in 1956, Labuan Island was declared a duty-free island, DFI, through the Custom Amendment No. 2, Ordinance 1956. Under this status, all goods sold except petroleum and petroleum products were exempted from any form of taxation. The DFI was established as one of the government efforts to encourage the trade and tourism industry in the area. As a free port established after the war, Labuan also became an excellent natural deep water seaport and a transshipment port for the Brunei Bay region. Beside Labuan, Malaysia now has four other duty-free islands: Langkawi Island, Kedah, Tioman Island, Pahang, Pangkor Island, Perak, and Pulau Satu, Johor.
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6: Today in history, exclusive jewelry sale boosts state orphanage fund. On this day in 1992, a beautiful act of corporate kindness took place in the capital, shining a bright spotlight on community welfare. At a gathering held at the Demak Jaya residence in Petrajaya, the wife of the Chief Minister, Dato' Amar Puan Sri Hajah Laila Taib, officially accepted a generous donation of 15,700 ringgit for the State Orphanage Building Fund. Dato' Amar Laila Taib, who served as the dedicated patron of the State Orphanage Welfare Association, was well known for her deep passion and relentless focus on looking after vulnerable children. This specific contribution was presented by the corporate team at KM Oli Om Mohamad, Malaysia, Sdn Bhd, as a meaningful way to give back to society. The company revealed that this total amount represented exactly 10% of the gross proceeds from the exclusive jewelry design exhibit and sale, which had recently wrapped up at the prominent hotel right here in Kuching. This timely financial boost was aimed directly at the fast-tracking the construction of a much more comfortable, fully equipped home, ensuring the young residents would have the best possible care, security, and facilities to grow up in. And that was your look at Today in History by Red FM.
5: That was Today in History in Sarawak, and the script is provided by the National Archives of Malaysia, Sarawak. 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

0: As Malaysia prepares for the upcoming Super El Nino phenomenon, extreme hot and dry weather is expected to affect our daily lives. Reduced rainfall means a higher risk of prolonged drought, water supply shortages and forest fires that trigger haze. But it doesn't stop there. Extreme temperatures increase the risk of heat exhaustion, dehydration and heat stroke, especially in young children and the elderly. Even our animals feel the heat. Livestock production drops, pets suffer from heat stress, and venomous creatures like snakes become more active, moving closer to homes in search of shade and water. Understanding the impacts keeps us one step ahead. Stay alert, stay informed. 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

0: 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This is DJ Chris Knight, keeping it smooth and on point. 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

Yes, what's up guys? Good morning. It's your boy here, DJ Chrisnet here on Red FM. And good morning. Welcome back to the Midday Mix. This is the part one. So this Tuesday morning and I'm hanging out with you guys from 10 a.m. till 1 p.m. right here on Red FM. So hope you guys doing alright wherever you are. So whether you guys are already at work or already having your morning coffee or maybe driving around or just taking a little break while Red FM keeps you company. And today we got a few things to talk about. So the first up, so we're going to talk about something that we've been feeling quite a lot lately. So yes, the haze. So you look outside and sometimes the sky doesn't look as fresh, as clear as we want it to, right? So, and when the weather is hot and dry, the haze can become even more noticeable. Yeah, you know, so guys, if you guys are heading outside today, especially if you guys are doing your outdoor work or exercise, just take it easy, okay? Drink enough of water, take breaks. But yeah, because the conditions now is really, really hazardous and it's really not that healthy. It's an unhealthy air conditions outside there. So basically, the air quality gets bad and don't spend too long outdoor and unnecessarily, okay? You know, like sometimes we gotta think like, hey, yeah, it's just haze, you know, it's okay, you know, but actually our body also telling us that when something isn't right, so if your eyes like feel irritated, you know, your throat feels uncomfortable, like me now, I don't know, my voice kinda, I don't know, it's okay. So anyway, or maybe you guys are coughing more than usual. So that's a good reason to take things a little easier and check the local air quality updates. And here's the funny thing about haze, okay? You can actually miss the beautiful blue skies, but suddenly you realize that how much you appreciate a clear morning, you know? You look up and think like, whoa, today I can see everything very clear. So let's take care of yourself, okay? Hopefully we'll get better and also the weather will get better and clearer skies soon. And also later on, we're gonna take a little trip down to memory lane. Yeah, we're gonna talk about before the smartphones. You know, remember those days? You know, like there's no, you know, like back in the days we have no Google Maps, you know, no food delivery apps, and so no groups chats telling you where is everybody. So if you wanted to meet your friend, you actually had to make plans and stick to it, right? So if your friends was late, you couldn't even WhatsApp, you know, like, where are you? No, you just stood there waiting and wondering whether they are coming. And we also talk about something much simpler, you know, like the small things that instantly improve your day, with a good cup of coffee, your favorite song, someone smiling at you, a nice message from a friend, you know, or getting a parking space right in front of the shop. Yeah, that one is a blessing, guys. So sometimes you don't need a huge change to have a better day. So one small good moment can completely change our mood. So that's what we're getting into this morning, all the way till 1 p.m. And also I want to hear from you too. What's your haze survival plan, okay? Now that's one. And also that what's the one small thing that can instantly make your day better. And also you can send me, yeah, if you want to do a few shout out, because it's September, guys. Come on, okay? So now let's start this Tuesday morning with a little nostalgia to, yeah, I think to the young millennials over here. This song is from Vanessa Hudgens, When There Was Me and You, right here on Red FM. Let's go.

0: been pretty wet and windy with the strongest of the gusts of wind.
1: The temperature got to 21 Celsius at 70 in Fahrenheit.
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1: Yes, yes, what's up guys? Right now is the Traffic Pulse and also the weather updates from MET Malaysia. So let's start for Kuching. So you guys got to keep an eye at Jalan Tunjuga, Jalan Song and Jalan Simpang Tiga, Jalan Penrisen, Jalan Setiaraja and also the Kuching Samarahan Corridor. So if you guys are heading out towards Cebu, Bintulu, Miri, Sri Aman or Betong, watch the main town approaches the Pembonia routes. The traffic situations can change quickly, so check your Waze life map before you leave. And if you guys are already driving, let your passenger check it for you too. So now for the weather updates. So now the weather wise, Kuching is looking at a hot day with a temperatures between 24 to 35 degrees Celsius. And this morning we're dealing with haze and MET Malaysia is forecasting rain in some places this afternoon before haze returns tonight. So if you guys are heading out later, keep some water with you, watch your visibility on the road and don't forget to take care in the seat. And that brings us nicely to today's first topic. Yeah, we're going to talk about the haze survival mode with the haze around and what's your survival plan. And also if you have mask, air purifier, staying indoors or just pretending everything is perfectly fine till the rain comes. So anyway, so now this is the Minimix Part 1. See you guys again later for the second segment for the first hour of the Minimix Part 1. Let's go.

Prolonged exposure to haze can have serious effects on your health. 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

0: 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Stay locked in.
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0: Yes, yes, what's up, guys? Your boy here, DJ Chris Knight, here on Red FM. So welcome back, Reddies. This is the Minimix Part 1, and we're still hanging out together in this Tuesday hazy morning right here on Kuching City. So now, early we started talking about the haze, and we're going to continue with something that might make some of you feel a little nostalgic, okay? So basically, the life before smartphones. You know what, guys? Sometimes, right, I think that we are actually more patient back then, right? You know? Because today, if somebody doesn't reply to our message for 5 minutes, and you will automatically like, hey, why never reply, you know? And then 10 minutes later, busy, and then another 30 minutes later again, okay, something wrong's already, right? But before smartphones, right, you could disappear for half a day and nobody really knew where you were. So if you wanted to meet your friends, you had to make proper plans, you know, like, okay, Saturday 3 p.m. you're gonna meet at this place, and that's it. You know, there's no live location, there's no like, I'm 5 minutes away, there's no like, sorry bro, I'm stuck in the traffic message. So if your friend didn't show up, you just wait, you know. And somehow we survived back in the days, right? So we also had to remember that phone numbers, yeah, actual phone numbers, we wrote it down, you know. And also some of us could even remember like 5 or 10, maybe even 20 numbers without saving them, right? And today, you ask me for my phone number, even my own number, I have to check at my phone, you know, like, come on, man. Yeah, there's nowadays people finding your number is basically you have to key in the name, you know, there's no number. I don't think some people are gonna remember, right? I don't know. So, yeah, it's very common, you know. And also remember taking photos, right? You didn't have to, you know, you didn't just take 47 pictures of you, which is your lunch, you know. So you had to think before taking one because you had limited space on the camera or the film. And if the photo came out terrible, well, that's too bad. That's the photo, you gotta have it, right? But I think one of the biggest differences that we were probably more present, right? So when you were having dinner with someone, you were actually talking to them. And when you were hanging out with your friends, you weren't constantly checking notifications. And when you went somewhere, you actually look around instead of thinking about the perfect photo to post. And of course, smartphones have made life much easier, so we can contact our family instantly, we can find directions, we can order foods, we can check the weather, we can stay connected with people who live so far away. So I'm not saying that we should throw our phones away, okay? But maybe once in a while, you can put the phone down, you know, look around and talk to someone. Even your coffee without taking a photo of it at first, right? I know, everyone. Before eat, before drink, always take. Your phone must eat first. Because sometimes, right, the best moments are the best moments are the ones that we don't record, you know. Just the memories. And maybe that's why old songs hit very differently. You know, like one song can bring you straight back to a certain year, a certain place, a certain person, or even a certain version of yourself. So you hear the first few seconds and suddenly like, wow, I remember this song, you know. So this morning, let's give ourselves a little break from the notifications and enjoy the music. So here's Don't Stop Believing by Glee Cast right here on Red FM.

For those who work outdoors, your health could be at risk during haze conditions. If your duties require you to be outside for long hours, please take extra care. Wear a proper face mask to reduce inhalations or harmful particles. Drink plenty of water to stay hydrated throughout the day. 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If you're experiencing coughing, breathing difficulties, eye irritation or worsening asthma, seek medical attention without delay. Your health matters. Protect yourself while you continue serving your role outdoors. 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We care.

0: Haze particles can affect the heart and lungs, especially in people who already have chronic heart or lung disease. You can minimize the effects of haze by
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0: Hey everyone, let's take a second to talk about our rivers. They do a lot more for us than we realize. Think about it. Rivers give us the water we drink, the fish we eat, and even the electricity that powers our home. They're also the best spots for a weekend boat trip or just cooling off with a swim. Plus, they act like a natural drain to help stop flooding when the heavy rains hit. But for our rivers to stay healthy, they need a little help from us. And honestly, it's super easy. Don't litter, always put your trash in the bin or recycle it. Watch the soap. If you're washing your car, try doing it on the grass so the soapy water doesn't run straight into the drains. For the pet owners, please pick up after your pets. Yeah, it keeps the water clean for everyone. And go green, use fewer chemicals in your garden. And if you see a local river cleanup happening, why not joining in? So let's keep our water clear and our nature happy. Small steps makes a huge difference. Red FM, we care. Yo, what's up guys? You're listening to Red FM, the number one English station. This is DJ Chris Knight, keeping it smooth and on point. Stay locked in.
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0: Yes, yes, yes. What's up, guys? Your boy here, DJ Chris Knight on Red FM. So now we've coming to the end of the first hour of your Minimix Part 1. And I hope you guys enjoying the Tuesday morning so far, although it's hazy outside. So, yeah. Basically, we've been talking about quite a few things today, okay? So starting with the haze and then taking little trip back to the days before smartphones. And honestly, sometimes looking back makes you realize that how much life has changed, you know? So today, everything is so fast, right? You can order food with few taps of your finger. And so you can call someone very instantly and you can find any place with maps. Back then, people checked the map, okay? You have to read open the big, huge map paper, okay? So nowadays, let's open an app. There you go. No, even the map can show you the way to go. Like back in the days, people have to read the map and walk. I don't know. I never do that though because I don't do jungle trekking or whatever. Yeah. So anyway, and also plus again what? Yeah, we can check the weather from our phones, and even we can ask our phones like almost everything, anything, right? But with all this convenience, right, maybe we also forgotten how to slow down, you know? And sometimes we have having coffee and then we already checking messages, we watching a movie but we're looking at our phones, and we having dinner with the family but everybody is busy with their own screens. So maybe we don't need to completely back to the old days, right? So maybe we just need to bring back some of the old habits, you know, like talk to people, take a walk without your phone in your hand, sit down and enjoy your coffee. But still, if you take a walk outside, you should bring your phone. You know why? Because anything emergency, right? Yeah, your phone is very, very good for that. So yeah, still also, I mean, bring your phone, but yeah, I mean, when you walk, let's put it in the pocket, you know. So next thing also, maybe you can listen to a whole song without skipping it after 20 seconds. Yeah, nowadays, right, if you put on Spotify, this and that, you listen to this song. Okay, nice, okay, next. Okay, nice, okay, next. Ayo. Back in the days, we have to wait, you know. It's either you wait till it finished or you can have to press the rewind button. So yeah, guys, most importantly, give your mind a little breathing space, okay? Which actually brings us nicely to our third topic today. Small things that instantly improving your day. So because sometimes, right, we think that we need a big change to feel better, you know? But maybe you just need a good cup of coffee, your favorite breakfast, a nice message from somebody, or getting a green light all the way to work. I mean, green light when you're working, you know, when you're driving, like, wow, all the way a green light from a traffic light, so nice, you know? Or maybe, yeah, finding a good parking space, that perfect space, you know? Or maybe finishing a task that you've been avoiding, or hearing an old favorite song on the radio right now. So, yeah, those are small things, okay? But they can completely change your mood, you know? So before we move into the second hour, you gotta think about this, okay? What's the one small thing that can instantly make your day feeling better, okay? It doesn't have to be very expensive, it doesn't have to be impressive, it just has to make you feel good, okay? So yeah, send me your thoughts at Red FM WhatsApp, which is at 012-348-8422, or you can comment down below at our Red FM English Facebook page. The posters over there, you can see me, yeah, chilling in the car, looking outside, looking at you guys. So yeah, so now, just one small good things, okay guys? if you guys having a difficult morning today, maybe don't expect yourself to fix everything at once, okay? Just find one small good things, like one nice song, one good meal, a good conversation, one quiet moment of yourself. And sometimes that's enough to get you through the next few hours. So yeah, we're gonna head into the 11 a.m. news soon, but don't go anywhere. I'll be back for more Midday Mix Part 1 here. So yeah, for now, let's make things easy, right? So here's So Easy by Olivia Dean right here on Red FM.

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0: Good morning and Salam Malaysia Madani. I am Putri Rosli with the world news at 11. Iran warned that any site used to launch U.S. attacks on its territory would be targeted, accusing Washington of continuing to use the territory, airspace and facilities of regional countries to launch strikes on Iran. Iran's Armed Forces General Staff and the Khatam al-Anbiya Central Headquarters issued the warning in a joint statement, saying the U.S. had continued such operations despite previous warnings and assurances from some countries in the region. The two military bodies said Tehran respects the sovereignty of the neighboring states but will never tolerate aggression, warning that any further attack would draw a much heavier response. In the meantime, the United Nations said settler-related violence continued across the occupied West Bank over the weekend, with incidents including theft, arson, vandalism and assaults that caused injuries and property damage. UN spokesperson Stefan Dujarric told reporters that humanitarian officials had documented multiple incidents involving Israeli settlers in several locations.
1: Turning to the West Bank, our colleagues on the ground say that settler-related violence continues over the weekend, with incidents involving theft, arson, vandalism and attacks and confrontation in multiple areas, resulting in property damage and injuries. On Saturday, Israeli settlers stoned a house in Kusra village, less than half a kilometer from where three families have been isolated following the establishment of a new settlement outpost a few weeks ago.
0: Dujarric also said UN colleagues reported three consecutive days of attacks by Israeli settlers near Ramallah had injured a dozen Palestinians and at times blocked the movement of people and vehicles, including ambulances. Meanwhile, in Lebanon, Dujarric said peacekeepers continue to observe extensive Israeli military activity inside the country, including artillery fire, troop developments and engineering works.
1: Heading north to Lebanon, our colleagues at the peacekeeping mission there continue to observe extensive IDF activity inside the country. In recent days, peacekeepers have recorded significant IDF artillery activity across the missions of our area of operations, across the Blue Line and at sea, as well as troop deployments, engineering works and position maintenance.
0: Stefan Dujarric. Now over in the U.S., its Federal Trade Commission and 22 states filed a lawsuit against Amazon, accusing the online retailer of artificially inflating the prices companies paid for advertising on its platform and potentially earning tens of billions of dollars as a result. For more than 7 years, Amazon secretly increased prices in advertising auctions. Attorneys general from 22 states joined the lawsuit. Edouard Balladur, who was France's prime minister from 1993 to 1995, has died at the age of 97. A leading figure of France's centre-right, Balladur was the architect of a sweeping privatisation drive that saw the sale of some of France's most prominent companies, including banks Société Générale and Paribas, as well as broadcaster TF1. He also pushed through a reform of France's politically sensitive pension system in 1993. Meanwhile, country music star Dolly Parton has been laid to rest following a private family funeral in the United States. The Jolene singer was buried at Woodlawn Memorial Park and Mausoleum in Tennessee, reportedly alongside her late husband, Carl Dean, after her death, aged 80, was announced last week following a brief battle with cancer. And finally, in sports, tennis defending champions Carlos Alcaraz did not miss a beat as he returned from a 4-month injury absence with a straight sets first round victory in the US Open on Monday. Out of action with a wrist injury since April, Alcaraz passed his first test with flying colors, beating Russian Roman Safiulin 6-4, 6-4, 6-4 at Arthur Ashe Stadium, where women's defending champion Arina Sabalenka also made it safely to the second round. And that was the world news at 11. The bulletin was prepared by Aida Tahir. Thank you for listening and have a pleasant day. Salam Malaysia Madani.

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1: On this day in 1956, Labuan Island was declared a duty-free island, DFI, through the Custom Amendment No. 2, Ordinance 1956. Under this status, all goods sold except petroleum and petroleum products were exempted from any form of taxation. The DFI was established as one of the government efforts to encourage the trade and tourism industry in the area. As a free port established after the war, Labuan also became an excellent natural deepwater seaport and a transshipment port for the Brunei Bay region. Beside Labuan, Malaysia now has four other duty-free islands: Langkawi Island, Kedah, Tioman Island, Pahang, Pangkor Island, Perak, and Pulau Satu, Johor.
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5: Today in history, exclusive jewelry sale boosts state orphanage fund. On this day in 1992, a beautiful act of corporate kindness took place in the capital, shining a bright spotlight on community welfare. At a gathering held at the Demak Jaya residence in Petra Jaya, the wife of the Chief Minister, Dato' Amar Puan Sri Hajah Laila Taib, officially accepted a generous donation of 15,700 ringgit for the State Orphanage Building Fund. Dato' Amar Laila Taib, who served as the dedicated patron of the State Orphanage Welfare Association, was well known for her deep passion and relentless focus on looking after vulnerable children. This specific contribution was presented by the corporate team at KM Oli Om Mohamad, Malaysia, Sdn Bhd, as a meaningful way to give back to society. The company revealed that this total amount represented exactly 10% of the gross proceeds from the exclusive jewelry design, exhibit and sale, which had recently wrapped up at the prominent hotel right here in Kuching. This timely financial boost was aimed directly at the fast-tracking the construction of a much more comfortable, fully equipped home, ensuring the young residents would have the best possible care, security and facilities to grow up in. And that was your look at Today in History by Red FM.
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2: Yes, yes, what's up, guys? Your boy here, DJ Chris Knight here on Red FM. So welcome back to the second hour of your Mini Mix Part 1. So hope you guys still doing all right this hazy Tuesday morning. So we've already taken a little trip back to the days before smartphones, and I think there's something else from those days that we can appreciate. So basically, we were probably less distracted, right? So you know that today we can be doing like 5 things at the same time, you know. You can check WhatsApp, scrolling TikTok, replying to an email, even listening to music all in once, and somehow still trying to eat lunch. And then suddenly you realize that, yeah, wait, what was I was doing again? So, you know, like sometimes, right, our brain just need a little quiet time, you know. And with the haze situations we are dealing with right now, maybe it's actually a good reminder to slow things down a little bit. And guys, this is something that we really need to pay attention to today, okay? Because basically the current haze situation in Sarawak has become very serious. So as of 8 a.m. today, 6 areas recorded the hazardous API readings, well, including Kuching at 407. Yeah, and also Serian at 408, and also Samarahan at 372. So we are also seeing the regional situations develop, with fires in Kalimantan contributing to transboundary haze affecting Borneo. So basically, the smoke from fires in Indonesia has been drifting across the region, while the prolonged dry conditions are making the situation more difficult. So if you guys are listening from Kuching or anywhere else experiencing poor air quality, please don't treat it like it's just another hot day, okay? If you don't need to be outside for long, stay in though. So if you're going out, especially when the API is very high, consider wearing a suitable mask, okay? And so keep your windows closed when the outdoor air is particularly bad. And if you have an air purifier, this is probably the time to let it do its job. And for those doing outdoor exercise, maybe today is not the day to prove that you're the next marathon champion. So yeah, I mean, just take it easy, okay? The haze isn't something that we should panic about, but it is something that we should respect. And hopefully, with the weather situation and ongoing efforts to deal with the fires, and we'll get some improvement very soon. But you know what else can help your mood when the day feels a little gloomy? Well, music, you know. There's one thing I love about radio here. You don't have to look at the screen, no? You don't have to scroll, you don't have to type anything. Just turn on to Red FM here, listen and let the music keep you company. And you know, sometimes one good song can completely change the feeling of your morning. And that's why we are going to keep the music coming. So wherever you guys are today, take care of yourself, take care of the air. I mean, stay away of the air quality. And if the haze is bad around you, don't forget your mask, bring your water, take it easy. So now let's lift the mood a little bit. Time to bring back some proper old school energy. Here's 5 with Let's Dance right here on Red FM.

0: 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If your duties require you to be outside for long hours, please take extra care. 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If you're experiencing coughing, breathing difficulties, eye irritation or worsening asthma, seek medical attention without delay. Your health matters. Protect yourself while you continue serving your role outdoors. 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We care.
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Hi there, this is Peter Derun, your very own On The Air Certified Life Coach, with another inspiring segment to help you make your life the best you can. You're listening to Let's Get Inspired, and I'm so glad you are here with me today. Today, we will be diving into how to stand our ground when the world starts pushing us around. We've all been there. You know, you try to set a boundary, you try to say no, but the other person just won't take no for an answer. They push, they try to make you feel guilty, or they act upset. It's tough, and it can make you want to just give up and say yes, just to make the awkwardness go away. But to be truly strong in your life, you cannot rely on other people's permission for you to say no. You don't need them to agree with your boundary for that boundary to be real. What you need is a backup plan. This isn't about compromising or giving in. It's about creating your personal safety net that ensures your needs are met, even if the other person refuses to cooperate with you. Think about how we navigate the mighty rivers here in Sarawak, like the Rajang. If you are taking a longboat through the rapids, you don't just cross your fingers and hope the water stays calm. You always carry a backup paddle. You check your motor before you leave, and you know you have the strength of your crew in the boat with you to help you. That extra paddle and that trusted crew is actually your plan B. It's the same beautiful spirit we see in our traditional longhouse communities, where no single family has to face a difficult season alone, because they know the whole community has their back. That collective support is a built-in safety net. So the backup plan I want you to create for your everyday life is much simpler, but it works the same way. It gives you the quiet strength to stand your ground, because you already know what you will do if things go wrong. If you are worried about a difficult boss or a demanding client, having a plan B will give you the confidence and courage you need. When you know exactly what you will do if someone refuses to accept your no, then you can speak with a calm, steady confidence. Now, another amazing tool for standing your ground is learning how to build what I call a golden bridge. Now, this is a beautiful concept from the art of negotiation. It means making it easy for the other person to accept your no by helping them to save face and to look good to others.
before you deliver a refusal, try a simple mental exercise. Huh? Imagine the person you are saying no to. Now he has to go back to his boss or his spouse and explain why he didn't get what he wanted from you. If you can give them a simple, respectable reason to share, you have built for them a golden bridge. Now, for example, you can tell them, I've decided I shouldn't take this on so that I can focus 100% on finishing another urgent project. Now, they have a story to tell their team that explains the refusal, your refusal, and puts the power decision on you. This helps to lessen the sting of your refusal. And respecting the other person's situation after your no ensures that your no today doesn't ruin your relationship with that person for tomorrow. We also have to look closely at the words we use every single day. The way we speak can actually invite people to push our boundaries aside. Many of us use an either-or mindset that makes it feel like we have to choose between our happiness and theirs, as if one of us has to lose for the other to win. We often use the word but, which acts actually like a giant eraser, instantly wiping out all the good things we just said. Stop and think how this sounds. Huh? I want to help you, but I'm just too busy. The moment you say but, the other person stops listening to the first part of your sentence. They immediately brace themselves for the rejection, feeling like your kind opening words were just a polite cover-up. So I want to challenge you to make a simple language shift. Replace the word but with the word and. Replace the word but with the word and. This small change lets you acknowledge their feelings while keeping your boundary strong. Now, listen to the difference. I hear that this project is super urgent and I have prior commitments that hold me back from taking this one on. See, it's simple, it's polite, and it doesn't apologize for you having a life. What about those relentless boundary pushes? Huh? We all know at least one person who just keeps asking and asking, trying to wear you down with guilt. For those people, you need a quick, simple pattern to stay strong without getting into a huge argument. I call it the
Oh, so, no technique. First, say, oh, to acknowledge them. Let them know you heard them. For example, you can say, oh, I see that you're really disappointed about this. Second, say, so, in your mind, to remind yourself to stay calm and not let guilt get to you. Keep your cool and stay strong mentally. And finally, say no by firmly repeating your boundary without over-explaining. You don't need to give a thousand reasons why you can't do something. The more excuses you give, the more things they have to argue with. Just keep it simple and steady. At the end of the day, setting boundaries is about bringing yes and no together in a healthy marriage. A life of only saying yes leads to resentment, while a life of only saying no leads to loneliness. But when you mix them together, you create a life of true honesty.

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0: What's up, guys? Your boy here, DJ Chris Knight, here on Red FM. So, right, guys, we are coming to the end of this second hour of the Minimix Part 1, and I'm having sore throat. Oh, my, it's the haze. Anyway, with the haze condition situation outside, right, maybe staying home later isn't such a bad idea, okay, guys? So instead of going out and breathing all in that smoky air, why not make your own little haze day a cinema at home? Yeah, you know, for example, you can get some snacks, you know, make yourself a very nice drink and switch on the aircon or a fan. Ooh, switch on both if you can, you know, the aircon and the fan. Oh, yo. Get comfortable, guys, and just binge watch something, okay? And since we're already in 2026, there are actually quite a few newer movies worth checking out. So if you guys want something fun and nostalgic, so yeah, Toy Story 5 is now available to watch at home, and has been getting strong reviews. And also, if you're more into animation and adventure, Minions and Monsters is another newer option. So if you guys want something a little more serious and mysterious, The Whisper Man. Yes, this movie has been one of the newer streaming titles getting attention recently. So, or maybe you guys feeling more nostalgic, right? So you can forget the movies for a while, back to the classic, put on a 90s movie or 2000 comedy, whatever it is, no, something that you watch 10 times but still laughing at. So because sometimes, right, you don't need a brand new movie, you know, you just need a comfort movie for yourself. You know the type, you know, already know the story, you already know the ending, so you can walk away, get your drink and come back 10 minutes later and still know what's exactly happening. Yeah, that's exactly right. I mean, that's one of the nice things about having a slower day at home, since it's the haze. So, you know, you can disconnect for a while, no traffic, no rushing around, no need to plan every minute, just you, your food, your favorite movie, and maybe Red FM playing in the background, I don't know. No, I mean, before you switch over to Netflix or whatever you're watching. So, but if you guys staying indoors because of the haze, yeah, don't forget the basics too, okay? Keep yourself comfortable, stay hydrated, and keep an eye on the air quality situations. If conditions are poor, especially for children, older people, or anyone sensitive to the air, it's better to reduce unnecessary outdoor activities. Because sometimes staying at home isn't boring. And also sometimes it's exactly what your body and your mind need, you know. So guys, here's a little challenge for later. Haze Day Movie Plan. Pick one movie you've never watched. Pick one old favorite. Get your favorite snack. Put your phone away for 2 hours and just enjoy the movie. No scrolling, no checking messages every 5 minutes. Just relax, okay? We're heading towards the 12 p.m. news very soon, but we still got one more hour of the Minimix Part 1 coming your way, so don't go anyway. For now, let's take a little musical trip back, yeah, through this week. Because this song is basically a reminder that sometimes 7 days can feel very long when you're waiting for the weekend. Yeah, so here's 7 Days by Craig David right here on Red FM.

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1: Salam Malaysia Madani, I'm Christopher Hill. This is the news from Red FM RTM Radio Sarawak. The haze situation in Sarawak continues to worsen, with six areas recorded air pollutant index API readings at hazardous levels as of 10 a.m. today. Based on the Department of Environment air pollutant index management system update, Serian recorded the highest reading of 406, Kuching recorded 398, followed by Samarkand 369, Sri Aman 362, Sarikei 340 and Cebu 321. Meanwhile, three areas recorded unhealthy API readings, namely Mukah and Bintulu with 241 respectively, while Samalaju 234. A Giat Mara facility in Jalan Taman Budaya, Kuching was destroyed in a fire late last night. No casualties were reported, while the fire was brought under control at around 1:40 in the morning. Pandungan Fire and Rescue Station Operation Commander Arthur James Collins said the building was believed to have started burning at around 11 p.m. Two fire engines with a strength of 23 personnel were deployed to the location to control the fire. However, operations were facing difficulties following the water supply being cut off, causing a tanker to be deployed to assist in extinguishing the fire. The cause is the fire is still under investigation. The bush and grass fire on Jalan Ilmu, Desa Senadin was successfully controlled and completely put out within about 3 hours. The swift action of various agencies together with four private teams helped to ensure that the fire did not spread. Sarawak Transport Minister Dato' Sri Lee Kim Shin said he received information about the incident from the public at about 5 p.m. before contacting the fire department. According to him, the operation involved the JBPM and PDRM as well as four private teams who helped supply water from a nearby ditch. He expressed his appreciation to all parties involved and stressed that government and private cooperation is important to ensure that quick action could be taken during emergencies. Meanwhile, Senior Fire Officer 1, Amindra Lapiaman, said his party received an emergency call at 5:41 p.m. before arriving at the location a minute later. According to him, the fire was successfully controlled at around 8:30 p.m. through this defensive extinguishing methods and offensive attacks. The National Registration Department, NRD, is transitioning from the existing MyCard structure to the new generation MyCard, causing temporary disruptions to its printing services. In a statement today, the NRD announced that the printing disruption is expected to last from today through September 7th. In this light of this, the department advises members of the public who do not urgently need to replace or renew their MyCard to postpone such transactions during this period. Parents and guardians of first-time applicants, particularly children reaching the age of 12, are also advised to hold off on applying for now so that their children can obtain the new generation MyCard when it becomes available. JPN apologizes for any inconvenience caused in connection with this matter and expresses its appreciation for the public's patience and cooperation throughout this transitional period. Sarawak's para-athletes are urged to make efforts to improve personal records in the main target at the 2026 Lango Para Sukma. It is a success before chasing the gold medal. Minister for Women, Childhood and Community Wellbeing Development Dato' Sri Fatimah Abdullah said the success of athletes should be assessed based on the development of performance in stages. She added that athletes need to ensure comprehensive readiness at the best level. She said this at the send-off ceremony of Sarawak's para-athletes to the Para Sukma Selangor 2026 at the Kuching International Airport on Tuesday. A total of 383 members of the Sarawak contingent, consisting of 172 athletes, 126 officers and 85 support officers, will participate in the tournament. She urged athletes to remain focused and give the best performance to bring glory to Sarawak and elevate the achievements of the disabled. The news bulletin was edited by Azrina Sabri from the News and Crafe sections of Adem Kuching, Malaysia Madani, Kesejahteraan Dignibati, Salam Sejahtera.

0: day in history. 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
1: On this day in 1956, Labuan Island was declared a duty-free island, DFI, through the Custom Amendment No. 2, Ordinance 1956. Under this status, all goods sold except petroleum and petroleum products were exempted from any form of taxation. The DFI was established as one of the government efforts to encourage the trade and tourism industry in the area. As a free port established after the war, Labuan also became an excellent natural deep water seaport and a transshipment port for the Brunei Bay region. Beside Labuan, Malaysia now has four other duty-free islands: Langkawi Island, Kedah, Tioman Island, Pahang, Pangkor Island, Perak, and Pulau Satu, Johor.
0: 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Join us to relive the past as we highlight key events that happened on this very date in history. 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
5: Today in history, exclusive jewelry sale boosts state orphanage fund. On this day in 1992, a beautiful act of corporate kindness took place in the capital, shining a bright spotlight on community welfare. At a gathering held at the Demak Jaya residence in Petrajaya, the wife of the Chief Minister, Dato Amar Puan Sri Hajah Laila Taib, officially accepted a generous donation of 15,700 ringgit for the State Orphanage Building Fund. Dato Amar Laila Taib, who served as the dedicated patron of the State Orphanage Welfare Association, was well known for her deep passion and relentless focus on looking after vulnerable children. This specific contribution was presented by the corporate team at KM Oli Om Mohamad, Malaysia, Sdn Bhd, as a meaningful way to give back to society. The company revealed that this total amount represented exactly 10% of the gross proceeds from the exclusive jewelry design exhibit and sale, which had recently wrapped up at the prominent hotel right here in Kuching. This timely financial boost was aimed directly at the fast-tracking the construction of a much more comfortable, fully equipped home, ensuring the young residents would have the best possible care, security, and facilities to grow up in. And that was your look at Today in History by Red FM.
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0: Hey, what's up, guys? Your boy DJ Krishna here on Red FM. So welcome back to the final hour of your Mini Mix Part 1. Yeah, so this Tuesday morning, so it's already the afternoon. So hope you guys still hanging out with me. So whether you guys are at the work, driving, or having lunch early, or just taking a little break, or staying at home right now. So now we did covered quite a bit today. So basically the haze, life before smartphones, and even some ideas for staying at home and enjoying a movie while the air outside isn't exactly very inviting. But for this final hour, let's talk about something really simple, okay? The small things that instantly improve your day. Because sometimes, right, we think we need something big to feel better, right? Yeah, you know, like a holiday, a shopping trip, maybe a big achievement, a huge change in life, but actually, your mood can change because of something incredibly small. So think about it, guys. You wake up feeling tired and then you hear your favorite song, you know, and instantly better mood. So you arrive at work and someone says like, good morning, you know, with a very genuine smile. And you know, yeah, small things, right? But suddenly the morning feels a little nicer. Then you get stuck in the traffic and then suddenly the cars start moving. Green lights all the way. Or maybe you find 10 ringgit in an old pair of jeans, okay? I mean, that's not a small thing anymore nowadays, right? But still, it's a blessing. Come on, guys. Or maybe you're having a really stressful day and someone simply asks you like, are you okay? You know, like, I know. Well, basically, sometimes like, that's all we need, you know. Someone noticing, someone listening, and someone giving us a little bit of kindness. And yeah, and here's another one. Clean bedsheets. Yeah, tell me if I'm wrong, okay? There's something about changing your bed sheets, right? You know, like taking a shower, putting on clean clothes, and getting into a fresh bed at night. And suddenly, you feel like you got your life together. So even if tomorrow's problems are still waiting for you, and here's something else we don't appreciate enough, you know? Finishing a small task you've been avoiding. Replying to that message, cleaning your desk, washing the dishes, organizing your bag, you know, paying that bill. It might take like 5 minutes, but once it's done, there's this little feeling of, one less thing on my mind, you know? Yeah, that's actually quite powerful. Because sometimes, right, improving your day isn't about adding more things, no? It's about removing one little thing that really bothering you. And talking about the haze today, I've seen a comment from Irwan Fazli, yeah, at our Red FM Facebook page. So yeah, who is out doing his grocery shopping right now. So he says that, yo, DJ Chris Knight, I'm buying groceries, can barely see even 100 meters away with the emoji. Yeah, that emoji guy wearing face mask. Oh, yeah, man. Hey, take care of yourself out there, okay, bro? Because, you know, if the visibility is really that bad, right, don't rush, bro. Yeah, get your groceries, keep yourself safe, and take care on the road, okay, if you are driving. And also, this is exactly why we are talking about the haze today. It's not about whether the sky looks a little gray, you know. When the visibility gets that poor, it can affect driving and outdoor activities too. So if you guys are heading out, especially by car or motorcycle, slow down, give yourself more distance, and use your lights appropriately, even it's during the day right now. Yeah, so if you don't really need to be outside, maybe today is a good day to stay at home, put a movie, make yourself a nice drink, and let Red FM keep you company. Yeah, but yeah, coming back to our topic, sometimes improving your day isn't about adding more things, no, it's about removing one little thing that's bothering you. So today, maybe try something really simple, okay? Drink some water, step away from the screen for a few minutes, no? Listen to one song you really love, talk to someone, take a few deep breaths, and so just give yourself permission to sit quietly for 5 minutes, okay? You don't always have to be very productive, okay? Yeah, sometimes, right, your brain just needs a little rest, you know? And if today isn't going particularly well for you, don't feel like you have to fix your entire life before lunchtime. Just make the next hour a little better, okay? One small thing at a time. So guys, what's the one small thing that instantly improves your day, okay? Maybe it's coffee, music, food, or a hug, I don't know. Maybe it's your pet greeting you when say at home, like your cat suddenly like, wow, look at you, like, okay. They think so funny, you know. It makes you improve your day, like, okay, anything can happen. So maybe like it's when nobody bothers you for 30 minutes. Oh, pure peace. Right, guys, send me your thoughts on our rap WhatsApp at 0123488422, or you can comment down at our Red FM English Facebook page, okay? Let's see what little things that make you happy. So now, let's go into something a little more emotional now. Yeah, very emotional because it's haze in Kuching. Everyone is so sad and sick. It's the season, okay guys? A lot of my friends, also loved ones here and there, been complaining they woke up with sore throat and feel lightheaded, this and that, and also body cramps. So yeah, stay hydrated. If gets worse, see the doctor, okay? So here's Only Love Can Hurt Like This by Paloma Faith right here on Red FM. See you later again for the second segment.

Quote of the Day by Koopy with Chris. Sometimes the quietest moments reveal the loudest truths. Don't be afraid of the silence. That's where your real healing begins.

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0: What?
2: Signal 1203. Woo! Nowadays, our roads are getting more crowded, and the risks are higher than ever. Whether you are driving a car or riding a motorcycle, safety is a shared responsibility. According to recent statistics, motorcyclists make up over 60% of all road fatalities, with speed and negligence being the leading causes of accidents. Every time you take the wheel or twist the throttle, remember that someone is waiting for you to come home safely. Let's change the statistics. Drive smart, ride safe, and look out for one another.
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0: For those who work outdoors, your health could be at risk during haze conditions. If your duties require you to be outside for long hours, please take extra care. Wear a proper face mask to reduce inhalations or harmful particles. Drink plenty of water to stay hydrated throughout the day. 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If you're experiencing coughing, breathing difficulties, eye irritation or worsening asthma, seek medical attention without delay. Your health matters. Protect yourself while you continue serving your role outdoors. 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We care. Yo, what's up guys, you're listening to Red FM, the number one English station. This is DJ Chris Knight, keeping it smooth and on point. Stay locked in
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2: Yes, yeah, what's up guys, your boy DJ Chris Knight here on Red FM. So now we are back to the Mini Mix for one again, and we are continuing our Tuesday morning together. Well, basically it's Tuesday afternoon now. So we've been talking about the little things that can make a normal day feel like a little better. And I think there's another one that we sometimes forget, okay? Give yourself a fresh start, okay? So you know that those mornings when you wake up already feeling very tired, maybe you didn't sleep well, maybe yesterday wasn't a good day, maybe something happened at work, and maybe somebody said something that stayed in your head longer than it should. And then when you woke up in the morning, and then, yeah, carrying the same feeling, right? But here's the thing, you know, yesterday has already happened, right? So we can't change it. So what we can change is how we approach today. So sometimes, right, a fresh start doesn't mean changing your whole life, you know. It can be as simple as taking a shower, putting on clean clothes, making your favorite drink and saying like, okay, let's do this again. Yeah, that's it guys. No big speech, no dramatic transformation, just another chance, you know. And I think that's especially important when you're feeling overwhelmed, you know. You don't look at the whole week and think like, how am I going to get through all of this, right? Just think about today, and then the next thing, and then the next. You know, sometimes, right, breaking things down makes everything feel a little lighter. And another small thing that can improve your day is stop being so hard on yourself, you know. We can be very understanding when our friends make mistakes. You know, like, it's okay, don't worry. But when we make a mistake ourselves, suddenly our own biggest critic, like, why did I do that? I'm so stupid, you know, and I should have known better. Like, relax, okay, guys? We are human, you know? We make mistakes, we will have bad days, and we will sometimes make the wrong decisions. And this doesn't mean that you are failing at life, you know? So learn from it, fix what you can, and move forward. And maybe today, instead of asking yourself, what did I do wrong? You should ask that, what can I do better from here? So that's a much kinder question. And with everything going on outside with the haze, you know, maybe even something as simple as staying indoors, putting your phone aside for a while, having a proper meal and getting some rest can be your little reset today. So yeah, you don't have to be busy every minute, you don't have to answer every message immediately, you don't have to solve every problem today. Sometimes rest is also part of getting things down. So Redis, if you've been having a rough week, here's your reminder for me. You can start again, even today, even this afternoon, even making a mistake. After making a mistake, there's always another chance to make the next moment a little better. So now let's continue with a song that fits that, yeah, feeling nicely. A new heart, a fresh start. Maybe that's exactly what some of us need today, right? Here's New Heart by Crash Adam right here on Red FM.

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0: Yes, yes, what's up, guys? Your boy here, DJ Chris Knight on Red FM. So now we are coming to the end of the Mini Mix Part 1 for this Tuesday afternoon. So time really moves on, right? So we've talked in the morning, we've talking about the haze, you know, took a little trip back to the days before smartphones, and now we are here at the final segment. And before we wrap up this hour, I want to leave you with one more thought, okay, guys? Yes, the talking about the small things that instantly improve your day, and maybe one of the biggest ones is actually something that we have control over. So who and what we give our energy to, you know? So basically, not everything deserves your attention, okay? Not every comment needs a reply. Not every argument needs to be won. And not every problem needs to follow you into the evening. Well, basically, sometimes, right, protecting your peace is simply means saying that, okay, I'm not going there today, alright? Or you don't have to explain yourself to everyone, you know, you don't have to respond to every message immediately on you, and you like definitely don't need to carry somebody else's bad mood around with you. You know, like even like if someone at work is grumpy, right? And then let them have their moments, okay? You still can be nice, you know, say good morning, say thank you, you know, even like have a little conversation, like, but you know, like you don't have to let their mood become your mood, okay? I think that is because especially important when you're already dealing with things like the heat and the haze nowadays. Yeah, the weather outside might already be making everyone a little uncomfortable, so let's not add unnecessary negativity to our own day too. So instead, find the little things that make you feel better, you know? Put on music, have your favorite drink, you know, kopi o peng, whatever. And also talk to someone who makes you laugh, you know, watch something you enjoy, take a proper break, play game, whatever it is, you know? Or just sit quietly for a few minutes, yeah. And if you had a difficult morning today, don't think the whole day is already ruined, okay? It's only one bad moment, you know? So you can still can have a very good afternoon, you still can laugh, you still can enjoy your lunch, you still can hear a song that changed your mood. And even sometimes we need to give ourselves a chance, okay? So guys, before I let you go into the next part of your day, remember this, okay? Small things matter. A small smile, a small kindness, a small break, a small decisions to let go, something go, alright? So sometimes those little things that are exactly what we need, you know? So thank you for spending your Tuesday morning with me all the way till 1 p.m. here on Minimix Part 1. Yeah, so before we're heading to the 1 p.m. news, we have the Minimix Part 2. Gonna be accompanied by surprise, okay? So yeah, take care of yourself, guys, especially if the haze around us today. Stay hydrated, take it easy on the outdoors, and if you can, stay indoors and look after the people around you too. And most importantly, stay true to your groove, both in music and in life too. Let's close this one with a beautiful track. Here's Till the End by Rose, right here on Red FM. I'll catch you again soon, next time, same station. Ciao.

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Good afternoon and salam Malaysia Madani. Ilham Ifan with Prime at 1. Here are the headlines. KKDW launches Operation Zero Delay, focuses on completing projects. And police review tanker driver's summons history after fatal Temerloh crash.

0: The news and full. The Ministry of Rural and Regional Development, KKDW, is seeking about 14.3 billion ringgit for the second rolling plan 2027 development allocation. But the ceiling indication given was only around 8.3 billion ringgit. Deputy Prime Minister and Minister of Rural and Regional Development, Dato Sri Dr. Ahmad Zaid Hamidi, said the difference created a gap of about 6 billion ringgit between the ministry's application and the indicator's ceiling.
1: Dalam konteks inilah kita perlu melihat semula bagaimana setiap ringgit yang dibelanjakan mesti memberi nilai kepada rakyat. 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
0: Dato' Sri Dr. Ahmad Zaid said this when speaking at the KKDW Monthly Assembly in Putrajaya today. In the same event, the KKDW is implementing Operation Zero Delay for the last 4 months of this year by focusing on the immediate completion of projects, payments, land issues, utilities, contracts, assets and decisions that are still pending. Dato' Sri Dr. Ahmad Zaid said, the move was important given that the time remaining until 2026 is not long. Besides, the cost of a problem would increase if decisions were further delayed.
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0: Police are reviewing the previous summons records of a 52-year-old tanker lorry driver involved in a fatal 11-vehicle crash at kilometer 110.3 of the East Coast Highway near Lanchang Thermal Law last night. 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
2: Dan pemandu motor lori tanker tersebut kini mengalami kecederaan yang parah dan sedang dirawat di hospital Temeloh. 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
0: In the accident at approximately 10:55 PM, 4 individuals died while another person also suffered serious injuries and was treated at the same hospital. The basic monthly eligibility limit under Budi Mandani has been increased from 200 to 300 litres effective today. The Ministry of Finance, MOF, in a Facebook post said, the adjustment covers Budi Mandani RON 95 or Budi 95 and Budi Mandani Diesel or Budi Diesel with eligible recipients entitled to up to 300 litres monthly. The subsidized price remains 1 ringgit 99 cent per litre for RON 95 and 2 ringgit 10 cent per litre for diesel under the respective schemes. For owners of private diesel-powered pickup trucks and jeeps, the monthly entitlement can reach 400 litres, including an additional 100 litres for those who qualify and apply for it. The National Registration Department, NRD, is transitioning from the existing MyCard structure to the new generation MyCard, causing temporary disruptions to its printing services. In a statement today, the NRD announced that the printing disruption is expected to last from today through September 7th. In light of this, the department advises members of the public who do not urgently need to replace or renew their MyCard to postpone such transactions during this period. Parents or guardians of first-time applicants, particularly children reaching the age of 12, are also advised to hold off on applying for now. The public have been urged to report to the police if they suspect or have evidence that an individual encouraged or provoked an animal to attack, following a viral incident involving a pet dog attacking a stray dog in Tanjung Bunga. The Penang Department of Veterinary Services DVS said in a statement today that such reports would enable the matter to be investigated and appropriate action taken if an offence had been committed. However, the Penang DVS said matters involving actions to encourage or provoke an animal to attack could fall under Section 8 of the Minor Offences Act 1955 or Act 336. Still ahead, tanker attacked in Strait of Hormuz. Welcome back. It's the Forefront. A tanker was attacked while leaving the Strait of Hormuz. The United Kingdom Maritime Trade Operation said the vessel was hit by three unknown projectiles as it was transiting out of the strait about 30 kilometers east of the Omani town of Qassab. It was not immediately clear who was responsible for the attack. The incident came after Iran and the United States exchanged attacks the previous night for the first time since the end of July. The U.S. military said it has struck units of Iran's Islamic Revolutionary Guard Corps that were preparing to lay mines in the Strait of Hormuz. Memorial services were held on Tuesday morning in Girong County, southwest China's Xizang Autonomous Region, to mourn the victims of the August 26th mudslide that caused heavy casualties and left many missing. The memorial services took place at the Girong Port Branch of the Shigazi Public Security Bureau and at the rescue sites. Rescuers, local officials and residents stood in silence to mourn the victims. The deadly mudslides, caused by an ice rock avalanche in Nepal, hit Girong Port, claiming 60 lives and leaving 546 people missing at the border port. A woman attacked several people with knives in New York's Times Square, killing a 32-year-old woman and injuring a 68-year-old man. New York Police Commissioner Jessica Tisch said the man was stabbed in the abdomen and was being treated in hospital. She did not provide further details on his condition and described the attack as a random and unprovoked attack. Mayor Zohran Mamdani said police officers responding after bystanders raised the alarm initially tried to talk to the woman. The situation then escalated, with officers using tasers before shooting the attacker. And finally, in sports, the Youth and Sports Ministry remains confident that National Trail Cycling ace Dato' Muhammad Atizul Hasni Awang has what it takes to go for the gold medal at the 2028 Los Angeles Olympic Games LA28. Youth and Sports Minister Dato' Muhammad Taufik Johari said the confidence was in line with the objective for the Road to Gold program, established to help the country's high-potential athletes realize their dream of winning Malaysia's first Olympic gold medal. He told a press conference days after a briefing by the National Sports Council of the 2026 Aichi Nagoya Asian Games and LA28 qualification process at Manara KBS in Putrajaya today. And now, here's a recap of the headlines. KKDW launches Operation Zero Delay, focuses on completed projects, and police review tanker driver summons history after fatal terminal crash.

0: This has been Prime at One, broadcasting from RTM News Center, Kuala Lumpur. The news was prepared by Alif Harris. Malaysia Madani, Kesejahteraan Dinikmati. Thanks for listening.
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3: 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Join us to relive the past as we highlight key events that happened on this very date in history. 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
4: On this day in 1956, Labuan Island was declared a duty-free island, DFI, through the Custom Amendment No. 2, Ordinance 1956. Under this status, all goods sold except petroleum and petroleum products were exempted from any form of taxation. The DFI was established as one of the government efforts to encourage the trade and tourism industry in the area. As a free port established after the war, Labuan also became an excellent natural deepwater seaport and a transshipment port for the Brunei Bay region. Beside Labuan, Malaysia now has four other duty-free islands: Langkawi Island, Kedah, Tioman Island, Pahang, Pangkor Island, Perak, and Pulau Satu, Johor.
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1: Today in history, exclusive jewelry sale boosts state orphanage fund. On this day in 1992, a beautiful act of corporate kindness took place in the capital, shining a bright spotlight on community welfare. At a gathering held at the Demak Jaya residence in Petra Jaya, the wife of the Chief Minister, Dato' Amar Puan Sri Hajah Laila Saib, officially accepted a generous donation of 15,700 ringgit for the State Orphanage Building Fund. Dato' Amar Laila Saib, who served as the dedicated patron of the State Orphanage Welfare Association, was well known for her deep passion and relentless focus on looking after vulnerable children. This specific contribution was presented by the corporate team at KM Oli Om Mohamad, Malaysia, Sdn Bhd, as a meaningful way to give back to society. The company revealed that this total amount represented exactly 10% of the gross proceeds from the exclusive jewelry design exhibit and sale, which had recently wrapped up at the prominent hotel right here in Kuching. This timely financial boost was aimed directly at fast-tracking the construction of a much more comfortable, fully equipped home, ensuring the young residents would have the best possible care, security and facilities to grow up in. And that was your look at Today in History by Red FM.
0: That was Today in History in Sarawak, and the script is provided by the National Archives of Malaysia Sarawak. 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
5: 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This is Media Mix Part 2 with me. Hello. 1st of September 2026. I still remember back in school, we always say, wake me up when September ends. So this is the 1st of September. It's time for you to go to sleep. Okay, this is the afternoon session with me until 4 p.m. So stay tuned with us. Okay, we are 24 minutes past 1. And thank you for keeping us as your entertainer since Media Mix Part 1 with DJ Chris Knight just now. Okay, I'm sorry, this is Media Mix Part 2. Alright, good afternoon everyone. And later on at 2, we're gonna have a news update comes to you from Wisma Radio Angkasa Puri Kuala Lumpur. And at 3 is the news update comes to you from Red FM English ATN Sarawak. Alright, later on at 1:30, I'm sorry, at 2:30 we're gonna have the let's get inspired. Okay, mind you, this is the repeat broadcast from previous episode. And later on at the third hour of the show, we're gonna have weather forecast. This one is straight from Met Malaysia itself and also based on air. All right, now I want to share with you something, okay, about the traffic update. First, let's look at the traffic situation using data from Waze app. Drivers in Kuching face heavy traffic along Jalan Tujuga near the flyover due to ongoing roadworks blocking one lane. Bottleneck right there. So expect slow moving traffic on Jalan Sultan Tengah near TM Sarawak Hub caused by heavy afternoon traffic and vehicles turning near local shop lots. Okay, in Miri West shows extra congestion along Jalan Miri Bintulu near the Balai Police traffic area. The traffic is moving slow because of peak hour delivery trucks and high vehicle volume merging near commercial centers. Please drive carefully, have a keep a safe distance and use alternative routes if you want to save time. Next, we have the official air pollution index. Okay, this is I purposely read it to you. Okay, as of 1 p.m. this official data is collected directly from Natural Resources and Environment Board NREB Sarawak official portal. Okay, the API readings currently stand at 407 for Kuching, 372 for Semarahan, and 309 for Cebu, and 180 for Miri. Okay, because the air quality is unhealthy to hazardous in these areas, please wear a mask if you must go outside and turn on internal air circulation while driving. Okay, that is all for the traffic update and API readings. Okay, drive safe, stay healthy, and keep listening to us for more updates. 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
1: Welcome back to the show. This is Bija. Meet the Mix Part 2 with me for today. Alright, up next we have a song by Lady Gaga featuring Ariana Grande, Rain On Me. We have Justin Timberlake and the list goes on. Alright, now everyone, a quick heads up if you are planning to head over to the National Registration Department or JPN this week. JPN has announced that MyCard printing services nationwide will be facing some temporary disruptions starting today, 1st September through to 7th of September. So this short pause is happening because JPN is upgrading to a brand new generation identity card. So if you are looking to renew or replace your MyCard and it is not super urgent, JPN kindly advises holding off on your visit until after 7th of September. This also goes for parents with kids turning 12. JPN recommends waiting a little bit before applying for their first MyCard. By delaying the application just a short while, your child will be able to get the shiny new generation MyCard instead of the current version once it opens up. Okay, right now JPN hasn't given an exact date for when the new cards will start printing or when applications officially open, but they have promised to keep us posted. Okay, they really appreciate everyone's patience and step-by-step cooperation during this upgrade, and they sincerely apologize for the convenience costs. Okay, and for all the latest updates on the MyCard, keep an eye on JPN's official channels or stay tuned right here with us. Drive safe. Have a great day, and we will keep you updated. Right here is Rain On Me on Red FM.

0: I met Yelena on a dating website. She's here for work. And what can I say? She was beautiful, funny, has the cutest laugh, and she even laughed at my lame jokes. Safe to say, we hit it off immediately. Things were wonderful for a while, until one day.
1: My darling, I really need your help. My father got into some serious gambling debts, and now the mob, they are after him.
0: Oh no, Yelena, how can we help from here?
1: Can you send me some money, please, so I can pay off his debt? He needs about 600,000 rubles.
0: Let me check. That's over 30,000 ringgit. We can't afford this, baby.
1: Please, darling. I don't know what else to do. My mother, she is losing her mind. And I am their last hope.
0: All right. I'll transfer the money over to you so you can help your father.
1: Thank you very much, my love. I need to fly back to help them out. I'll be back in a week.
0: A week passed. 2 weeks. I messaged. I called. There was no answer. Did something happen to her? Did I get scammed? I went to the nearest police station to make a report. And I was later informed that my girlfriend was a scam artist. And her real name was Olga Skamdinsky. She was part of a love scam ring and had several other victims in the last 7 months. To anyone listening, don't fall victim to like I did. Because when it's too good to be true, the love could be the biggest lie ever.
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5: Salam Malaysia Madani, Ilham Irfan with the news updates of this hour. The Embassy of Malaysia in Kathmandu is seeking verification from the relevant Nepalese authorities over reports concerning an individual reportedly associated with a group affected by flash floods in Nepal. Wisma Putra, Malaysia's foreign ministry, said it would not speculate on the reports while the verification process remains ongoing. The ministry also requested the media to allow the process to continue and to be respect the privacy of the families concerned. Meanwhile, cloud seeding operations will be carried out in stages across 13 areas in 3 states from September 3rd to 5th. As worsening haze affects Sarawak and hot weather pushes reservoir levels to critical levels in Kedah and Perlis. Deputy Prime Minister Dato' Sri Dr. Ahmad Zaid Hamidi said, the operations will be conducted by the National Disaster Management Agency in collaboration with the Malaysian Meteorological Department and the Royal Malaysian Air Force. High intensity activities in open areas should be reduced, postponed or moved to suitable indoor locations if haze conditions in Sabah are unfavorable. Youth Development, Sports Investment and Creative Economy Minister Dato' Nizam Abubakar Titingan said the measure was important to ensure the health and safety of athletes, players and participants remained the priority. He also called on the public not to carry out open burning, which could further worsen air quality. In another development, a total of 14 memorandums of understanding worth 1.49 billion ringgit were signed at the opening of Maha Trade Days 2026 today, reflecting investors' confidence in the potential and prospects of Malaysia's agri-food sector. Minister of Agriculture and Food Security, Dato' Sri Mohd Sabu, said his party is targeting about 8 billion ringgit in investment and trade commitments over the 3 days of Maha Trade Days. And finally, the Election Commission today displayed a notice proposing the creation of 70 new state constituencies and the renaming of 10 state and 1 federal constituency in Sarawak. The notice, displayed on September 30th at several district offices throughout Sarawak, allows members of the public to submit objections to proposed electoral boundary changes. The proposed changes would increase the number of Sarawak state constituencies from 82 to 99. And that concludes the bulletin prepared by Alif Haris. Malaysia Madani, Kesejahteraan Dini Mati. Thanks for listening.
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6: On this day in 1956, Labuan Island was declared a duty-free island, DFI, through the Custom Amendment No. 2, Ordinance 1956. Under this status, all goods sold except petroleum and petroleum products were exempted from any form of taxation. The DFI was established as one of the government efforts to encourage the trade and tourism industry in the area. As a free port established after the war, Labuan also became an excellent natural deep water seaport and a transshipment port for the Brunei Bay region. Beside Labuan, Malaysia now has four other duty-free islands: Langkawi Island, Kedah, Tioman Island, Pahang, Pangkor Island, Perak, and Pulau Satu, Johor.
5: Today in history. Join us to relive the past as we highlight key events that happened on this very date in history. 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
2: Today in history, exclusive jewelry sale boosts state orphanage fund. On this day in 1992, a beautiful act of corporate kindness took place in the capital, shining a bright spotlight on community welfare. At a gathering held at the Demak Jaya residence in Petra Jaya, the wife of the Chief Minister, Dato' Amar Puan Sri Hajah Laila Taib, officially accepted a generous donation of 15,700 ringgit for the State Orphanage Building Fund. Dato' Amar Laila Taib, who served as the dedicated patron of the State Orphanage Welfare Association, was well known for her deep passion and relentless focus on looking after vulnerable children. This specific contribution was presented by the corporate team at KM Oli Om Mohamad, Malaysia, Sdn Bhd, as a meaningful way to give back to society. The company revealed that this total amount represented exactly 10% of the gross proceeds from the exclusive jewelry design exhibit and sale, which had recently wrapped up at the prominent hotel right here in Kuching. This timely financial boost was aimed directly at the fast-tracking the construction of a much more comfortable, fully equipped home, ensuring the young residents would have the best possible care, security, and facilities to grow up in. And that was your look at Today in History by Red FM.
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3: Do you have a persistent cough lasting more than 2 weeks? Fever? Unexplained weight loss? 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

0: I met Yelena on a dating website. She's here for work. And what can I say? She was beautiful, funny, has the cutest laugh, and she even laughed at my lame jokes. Safe to say, we hit it off immediately. Things were wonderful for a while, until one day.
1: My darling, I really need your help. My father got into some serious gambling debts, and now the mob, they are after him.
0: Oh no, Yelena, how can we help from here?
1: Can you send me some money, please, so I can pay off his debt? He needs about 600,000 rubles.
0: Let me check. That's over 30,000 ringgit. We can't afford this, baby.
1: Please, darling. I don't know what else to do. My mother, she is losing her mind. And I am your last hope.
0: All right. I'll transfer the money over to you so you can help your father.
1: Thank you very much, my love. I need to fly back to help them out. I'll be back in a week.
0: A week passed. 2 weeks. I messaged, I called. There was no answer. Did something happen to her? Did I get scammed? I went to the nearest police station to make a report, and I was later informed that my girlfriend was a scam artist, and her real name was Olga Skamdinsky. She was part of a love scam ring and had several other victims in the last 7 months. To anyone listening, don't fall victim to like I did. Because when it's too good to be true, the love could be the biggest lie ever.
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3: Welcome back to the show, the second hour of the show with me for today, 1st of September 2026. Hello and welcome back. All right, we are now 23 minutes past 2. And later on, we're going to have the repeat broadcast from the previous episode of Let's Get Inspired. All right, now, if your social feed looks anything like mine lately, you've probably seen everyone talking about the lock-in mindset. Now, normally when people say they are locking in, it means the grind mode, okay? Cranking out work, double shots of espresso, no fun allowed. But the internet took that idea and gave it a total refresh. The trend sweeping TikTok right now is all about locking in your peace. Okay, we are talking setting actual boundaries with your screen time, romanticizing a quiet evening walk, and treating simple daily habits like luxurious mini resets. And some people are publicly posting their commitments to early bedtimes, cooking real meals at home, and just protecting their brand energy like it's a pure goal. So honestly, I am so here for it. Okay, why reserve resetting for the weekends when you can build the little soft lock in into your Tuesday, right? So I gotta ask, what small boundary you are holding on to this week just for your own peace of mind? Send in your thoughts to our WhatsApp 012348 8422. Okay, and let's get into the next track on Red FM.

0: Good morning. 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

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Alex Warren, Fever Dream. Michael Jackson, Billie Jean.

0: Hi there, this is Peter Dirun, your very own on-the-air certified life coach with another inspiring segment to help you make your life the best you can. You're listening to Let's Get Inspired, and I'm so glad you're here with me today. It's so good to be with all of you today on air, because I want to talk to you about something that I think we all struggle with as young working adults. Most of us spend our entire day glued to a screen, right? From the moment we check our emails in the morning to that last scroll through social media before bed, we are constantly on. By the time we finish work, we feel like our brains are just fried. It's that heavy, foggy feeling where you can't even think straight. So, I want to share some simple ways you can protect your peace of mind and actually start feeling like yourself again. The very first thing we have to talk about is notification. You know, those little pings, dings, and vibrations that happen all day long? They seem small, but they are slowly but surely eating away at your happiness and your ability to do good work. Now, every time your phone lights up, it's like someone tapping you on the shoulder and interrupting your thoughts. I want you to take a serious look at every single app on your phone. If that app isn't absolutely necessary for your job or for your basic life needs, it doesn't deserve your attention. So go ahead and turn off the notifications for your games, the random news alerts, and especially social media. You'll be amazed at how much quieter your mind feels when your pocket isn't buzzing every 5 seconds. And while you are at it, let's talk about those little red bubbles on your app icons. You might not realize it, but those little red circles are designed to make your brain feel like you have unfinished business. Even if you don't click on them, just seeing them creates a low-level stress that stays with you all day. It's like having a messy desk that you can never quite clean up. Now, if you turn those badge icons off in your settings, your phone starts to look much calmer and your brain will start to feel calmer too. Then another trick for us working folk is to decide when you are going to check your messages. Instead of reacting instantly to every vibration like a reflex, try setting specific check-in times. Maybe you only look at your messages at 10 in the morning, 2 in the afternoon, and 4 before you head home. This way, you are the one in charge of your schedule, and you can actually get into a flow with your work without being pulled out of the good work you're doing every few minutes. Now, once you've set these boundaries, you can start being more intentional with how you spend your time online. This just means moving from being a passive audience member who just watches whatever the algorithm serves up to being the conductor of your own digital life. For example, take a look at who you follow. Are you following people who inspire you, make you laugh, or help you learn something new? Or are you following accounts that make you feel bad about yourself or your bank account? If an account triggers that nasty upward comparison where you feel like your life isn't good enough compared to someone else's highlight reel, just hit unfollow. You don't need that inadequacy and self-doubt in your day. Your feed should be a place that builds you up, not tears you down. Before you even open a stressful app, you know, the ones that usually make you feel anxious, try a little pre-app trick. Take a deep breath for 30 seconds, or think of one specific thing you're grateful for. Now, this simple pause breaks that compulsion to just keep tapping and strolling. It helps you enter that digital space with a clear head. Also, ask yourself, why am I opening this right now? Am I actually looking for a distraction because I'm stressed at work? Or do I have a specific goal? What do I honestly hope to achieve in the next 10 minutes? Now, let's talk about your brain and how it recovers. Your brain is not a light switch. It just can't turn off the second you hit the pillow. It's more like a car engine that needs time to cool down after a long drive. That's why I love the idea of a digital sunset. About 60 to 90 minutes before you go to bed, start putting the screens away. Now, this allows your nervous system to wind down from the constant bombardment of bright lights and loud notifications. If you are used to scrolling in bed, I really want to encourage you to stop. That blue light from your screen actually tricks your brain into thinking it's daytime, which stops your body from producing the chemicals it needs to sleep. So put your phone away in a completely different room, maybe the kitchen or the living room, and let it sleep there. Read a real physical book or a magazine instead. When your phone is out of sight and out of sound, you won't be tempted by those late night pings, and your brain can finally heal and reset. And we all know that restorative deep sleep is the fuel that you need to be sharp and energetic the next morning. Finally, to make these changes stick, you need to find things to do in the real world that gives you a sense of accomplishment. Scrolling through a feed is a cheap thrill. and it will never give you the same lasting satisfaction as finishing a real world project. You and I need a dopamine reset. Start moving your body again. It doesn't have to be a crazy workout. Even a short, consistent walk helps get rid of that anxiety that comes from staring at screens too long. Maybe pick up a creative hobby you used to love before you had a smartphone. Like painting, writing, playing an instrument. These activities provide a tangible sense of mastery and relaxation that a screen can't replicate. And most importantly, make time for real face-to-face interactions. Whether it's a coffee date with an old friend or just a lunch break with a coworker, where you both agree to leave the phones in your pockets. Now try to have a real conversation. Those moments of eye contact and real laughter will offer a kind of emotional depth and intimacy that will help cure the isolation that heavy social media often makes worse.
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1: Welcome back to the show, and there you have it, the repeat broadcast from the previous episode of Let's Get Inspired. All right, and now we are a few minutes away from the news at top of the hour, so stay tuned with us. After this, I'll be leaving you with a song by Alan Walker and Ariana Grande. But before that, I want to share with you something. Okay, this is a very tragic video I saw online, you know, during the break. A tragic update from the nearby West Kalimantan, where ongoing forest fires continue to threaten wildlife. A weak and dehydrated orangutan was rescued after being found lying on the ground in Ketapang, West Kalimantan. Okay, Indonesia has intensified efforts to contain heavy haze from active wildfires spreading across 6 provinces in Borneo and Sumatra. And the devastating fires have destroyed critical parts of the natural habitats for hundreds of orangutans, putting the survival of this protected species at severe risk. And according to Carmela Liana Sanchez, the CEO of the Wildlife Foundation's YARI, the situation has become critical as the fires are leaving orangutans completely stranded without access to food or clean water. And YARI confirmed that the rescued orangutan is being transferred to a rehabilitation center for medical treatment, with plans to release it back into the wild once fully recovered. So our thoughts are go out to all the rescue teams and emergency crews on the ground working tirelessly to protect the wildlife from the ongoing fire crisis. So stay tuned for more updates on Red FM. I'll be sharing with you news updates, local stories and whatnot. Okay, stay tuned with us. Alan Walker on Red.

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2: Good afternoon, salam sejahtera, salam Malaysia Madani, I'm Barbara Bija. This news at 3 comes to you from Red FM, Radio Malaysia, Sarawak. The Ministry of Rural and Regional Development, KKDW, is implementing Operation Zero Delay for the last 4 months of this year. Deputy Prime Minister Dato' Sri Dr. Ahmad Zahid Hamidi said the operation is focusing on the immediate completion of projects, payments and land issues, utilities, contracts, assets and decisions that are still pending. All divisions, departments and agencies must conduct a comprehensive review before issues are categorized according to the action that needs to be taken. Every issue must have responsible party, a clear time frame and a decision to avoid problems being delayed. He points out the ability to implement a project is as important as the ability to plan, because approval and allocation alone do not guarantee that the benefit will be received by the people within the stipulated time. He also wants the issue of payment to contractors to be given serious attention. This is especially for work that has been implemented and has received progress as stipulated in the development contract. Sarawak has won the bid to host the International Conference on Microelectronics, or ICM 2026. The conference will be held in Kuching from December 7th to 10th. Minister of Education, Innovation and Talent Development, Dato' Sri Roland Sagah, said it brought together 300 delegates from the international microelectronic community. This event is an opportunity to bring global knowledge and expertise to Sarawak. This is particularly when the state is developing the technology, innovation and semiconductor sectors. ICM 2026 is expected to generate an economic impact of about 2.5 million ringgit. In addition, it opens up opportunities for knowledge sharing, research collaboration and talent development. He said this at a press conference in Kuching. The Sarawak Premier League 2026 has received a sponsorship of 200,000 ringgit to support the organization of the second edition of the tournament. The sponsorship from Petroleum Sarawak Berhad, Petros, was presented by Petros Senior Vice President for Human Capital, Corporate Relations and Services, Ismail Said, to the President of Football Association of Sarawak, FAS, Dato' Fazruddin Abdul Rahman, in Kuching today. He said sports play an important role in uniting the community as well as developing the talents and skills of players. The Sarawak Premier League is a platform for state football clubs and players to hone their talents and experience. And that concludes the news at 3. Comes to you from Red FM Radio Malaysia Sarawak. That news bulletin was edited by Azarina Sabri from the News and Current Affairs section of RTM Kuching. Malaysia Madani, kesejahteraan dinikmati. Salam sejahtera.
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6: On this day in 1956, Labuan Island was declared a duty-free island, DFI, through the Custom Amendment No. 2, Ordinance 1956. Under this status, all goods sold except petroleum and petroleum product were exempted from any form of taxation. The DFI was established as one of the government efforts to encourage the trade and tourism industry in the area. As a free port established after the war, Labuan also became an excellent natural deep water seaport and a transshipment port for the Brunei Bay region. Beside Labuan, Malaysia now has four other duty-free islands: Langkawi Island, Kedah, Tioman Island, Pahang, Pangkor Island, Perak, and Pulau Satu, Johor.
5: Today in history. Join us to relive the past as we highlight key events that happened on this very date in history. 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

0: 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Excessive sugar intake can lead to weight gain, obesity, and increase the risk of non-communicable diseases like diabetes, hypertension, and heart disease. Too much sugar can also weaken your immune system and cause tooth decay, especially in children. Choose a healthier lifestyle, reduce the amount of sugar in your daily food and drinks, avoid sugary beverages in the morning, during tea time, or close to bedtime. Instead, try fresh fruits and drink plenty of plain water. And don't forget to read the labels on food packaging to pick options with less sugar. Remember, control your sugar intake. One teaspoon is enough, less is better, nothing is best.
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2: Today in history, exclusive jewelry sale boosts state orphanage fund. On this day in 1992, a beautiful act of corporate kindness took place in the capital, shining a bright spotlight on community welfare. At a gathering held at the Demak Jaya residence in Petra Jaya, the wife of the Chief Minister, Dato' Amar Puan Sri Hajah Laila Taib, officially accepted a generous donation of 15,700 ringgit for the State Orphanage Building Fund. Dato' Amar Laila Taib, who served as the dedicated patron of the State Orphanage Welfare Association, was well known for her deep passion and relentless focus on looking after vulnerable children. This specific contribution was presented by the corporate team at KM Oli Om Mohamad, Malaysia, Sdn Bhd, as a meaningful way to give back to society. The company revealed that this total amount represented exactly 10% of the gross proceeds from the exclusive jewelry design exhibit and sale, which had recently wrapped up at the prominent hotel right here in Kuching. This timely financial boost was aimed directly at the fast-tracking the construction of a much more comfortable, fully equipped home, ensuring the young residents would have the best possible care, security, and facilities to grow up in. And that was your look at Today in History by Red FM.
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3: Do you have a persistent cough lasting more than 2 weeks? Fever? Unexplained weight loss? These could be warning signs of TB. Tuberculosis, or TB, is a serious infectious disease that spreads through the air when an infected person coughs, sneezes, or even talks.
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1: Bizonair on Red FM. Hello and welcome back to the show. This is the third hour of the show with me for today. We're going to have Bizonair and also weather forecast later, 3:30 from Malaysia. All right, now, first off, okay, if you've been keeping an eye on how Sarawak is growing, there is a lot of exciting news happening in our local business scene right now. First off, the big picture, Sarawak's economy is moving fast and is expected to grow by 5 to 6%. A lot of that growth is coming from major public projects and people spending right here at home. LNG or liquefied natural gas is still our biggest export, while palm oil continues to bring in steady business from around the world. And on top of that, new foreign and local investment in heavy industries and technology have already hit almost 6 billion ringgit. Now, what does it mean for our everyday life and future? Sarawak is pushing hard to become the main green energy hub for the whole region. So thanks to our hydropower and new clean energy projects. And if you run a small business, here is a great piece of relief. If your business makes under 3 million ringgit a year, you are officially exempt from the mandatory e-invoicing system. And that gives small shop owners and local entrepreneurs some much needed breathing room. Okay, finally, over 15 billion ringgit is being poured into building better roads, stronger digital networks and community development across the state. And things are definitely moving in a bright direction for Sarawak. Okay, stay tuned, drive safe, and we've got more of your favorite tunes right after this on Red FM.

0: met Yelena on a dating website. She's here for work. And what can I say? She was beautiful, funny, has the cutest laugh, and she even laughed at my lame jokes. Safe to say, we hit it off immediately. Things were wonderful for a while, until one day.
1: My darling, I really need your help. My father got into some serious gambling debts, and now the mob, they are after him.
0: Oh no, Yelena, how can we help from here?
1: Can you send me some money, please, so I can pay off his debt? He needs about 600,000 rubles.
0: Let me check. That's over 30,000 ringgit. We can't afford this, baby.
1: Please, darling. I don't know what else to do. My mother, she is losing her mind. And I am your last hope.
0: All right. I'll transfer the money over to you so you can help your father.
1: Thank you very much, my love. I need to fly back to help them out. I'll be back in a week.
0: A week passed. 2 weeks. I messaged, I called. There was no answer. Did something happen to her? Did I get scammed? I went to the nearest police station to make a report, and I was later informed that my girlfriend was a scam artist, and her real name was Olga Skamdinsky. She was part of a love scam ring and had several other victims in the last 7 months. To anyone listening, don't fall victim to like I did. Because when it's too good to be true, the love could be the biggest lie ever.
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6: 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Welcome back to the show. And this is the time for us to share with you the latest weather update. Okay, we have here is Officer Kamal from Met Malaysia. Hello, Kamal.
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7: Okay, hi, good afternoon. This is Kamal from Met Malaysia bringing you the weather update for Sarawak. Valid for 12 hours from 4 p.m. Tuesday, 1 September 2036. For this afternoon, isolated thunderstorms or rain is expected over Bintulu, Miri and Limbang. And haze is expected over Kuching, Serian, Samarahan, Seri Aman, Betong, Sarike, Mukah, Sibu and Kapit. Meanwhile, for tonight, isolated rain is expected over Kapit, Miri and Limban divisions. Haze is expected over Kuching, Serian, Samarahan, Seri Aman, Betong, Sarike, Mukah, Sibu and Bintulu divisions. Next, for sea conditions for Sarawak coastal water, wind direction west at speed of 20 to 30 km per hour with wave height at 1.0 to 1.5 meter. Taking a look at temperatures, we are expecting a maximum 35 degrees Celsius today, while the minimum 24 degrees Celsius today. That's all the weather update for now. Don't forget to follow our social media for the latest information. 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
6: Thank you so much, Kamal, for the weather forecast for today. And this is Bija on Red FM English at in Sarawak. Stay tuned with us. And later on, we're going to have a song by Lil Huddy, Morgan Wallen on Red FM. 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

0: Good morning. 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

0: is Sarawak. We are 12 minutes away before this show ended, okay, and this is going to wrap up our time together for today. Thank you so much for keeping me company and tuning in. Before you head off, remember to drive safe on the road, take care of yourself, and look out for one another. If you're staying behind the wheel or heading into the rest of your afternoon, keep those good vibes going. I'll be back with you again next time for more of your favorite tunes, local updates, and good music to power your day. Until then, stay safe, stay happy, and have a wonderful rest of your day. Bye. Right here is a song by Ed Sheeran on Red.
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Salam Malaysia Madani, English Evening News from Red FM with Felicia Tata, and here are the headlines. Sirim act as catalyst for Sarawak companies penetrate larger market. Sarawak has won the bid to host International Conference on Microelectronics or ICM 2026. Teluk Melano convoy turned into a tragedy, the news in full. The Ministries of Rural and Regional Development, KKDW, is implementing Operation Zero Delay for the last 4 months of this year. The Deputy Prime Minister, Dato Sri Dr. Ahmad Zahid Hamidi, said the operation is focusing on the immediate completions of project, payment, land issues, utilities, contract, asset and decisions that are still pending. All divisions, department and agency must conduct a comprehensive review before issue are categorized according to the actions that need to be taken. Every issue must have a responsible party, a clear time frame and a decision to avoid problems being delayed. He pointed out the ability to implement a project is as important as the ability to plan, because approval and allocations alone do not guarantee that the benefits will be received by the peoples within the stipulated time. He also wants the issue of payment to contractor to be given serious attention. This is especially for work that has been implemented and has achieved progress as stipulated in the development contract. Sarawak has won the bid to host the International Conference on Microelectronics or ICM 2026. The conference will be held in Kuching from December 7 to 10. Ministers of Educations, Innovations and Talent Developments, Dato Sri Roland Saga, said it's brought together 300 delegates from the international microelectronics community. The event is an opportunity to bring global knowledge and expertise to Sarawak. This is particularly when the state is developing the technology, innovations and semiconductor sector. ICM 2026 is expected to generate an economic impact of about 2.5 million ringgit. In addition, it opens up opportunity for knowledge sharing, research collaborations and talent development. He said this at a press conference in Kuching. Companies in Sarawak are encouraged to take advantage of Sirim standard and certifications to penetrate larger market, especially in the energy sector. The Deputy Minister for Utility and Telecommunications Sarawak, Dato' Ibrahim Baki, said it's also helped local company increase their credibility in the eyes of customer and business partner. The effort is able to increase the participations of local company in domestic and global supply chain. Industry players are also encouraged to take advantage of Sirim expertise and engagement session to understand current needs and strengthen their

respective capability. He said this at the series updates and networking sessions 2026 at the Pullman Hotel Kuching on Tuesday. At the same event, he also presented the ISO 29001 Quality Management System for Petroleum, Petrochemicals and Natural Gas Industry Certificate, as well as certificates under the Serum Product Certification Scheme to the successful recipient. More than 41,000 Bintulu residents have received the benefits of the Sarawak Basic Needs Assistance SKES 2026. This is to help ease the burdens of the people expenses. Samalaja Assemblyman Dato Manjang Rengi said that the recipient consisted of 19,489 households, 4,834 single and 17,082 senior citizen. Household recipients receive assistance of 1,100 ringgit, senior citizens receive 600 ringgit and single received 375 ringgit. He said this at the SKES 2026 launching ceremony in Kidulong, Bintulu this morning. This news comes to you from Red FM Radio Malaysia Sarawak. The police have not ruled out the possibility of re-implementing Ops Rentas Kenyalang. This is to cripple the activities of organized crime groups, gangsterism and unlicensed money lending syndicate. Police Commissioner Dato' Muhammad Zainal Abdullah said action will be taken if the investigation found that there are sufficient elements to enable his department to act. The police will use the Security Offences Special Measure Act 2012 or SOSMA as an instrument in combating organized crime and drug syndicates. He said this at the handover of duty ceremony of the Sarawak IPK Criminal Investigations Department heads in Kuching this morning. The ceremony saw Iskandar Putri District Police Chief SAC Kumarasan Munyandi take over the positions of the Sarawak IPK Criminal Investigations Department heads from ACP Ishak Yaakob, who has been acting in the position since August 18. A teenager died and two were seriously injured in an accident at kilometer 40 Jalan Teluk Melano, Samatan yesterday. Lundu District Police Chief Superintendent Sudirman Kram said the 17-year-old victim, who was on his way to Teluk Melano, crashed into two motorcyclists from the opposite direction. The victim suffered serious head injuries and was confirmed dead at the scene. Two other victims, aged 18 and 21, also suffered serious injury. Both victims were rushed to Sarawak General Hospital and Lundu Hospital for treatment. Superintendent Sudirman, who was contacted by our reporter, confirmed the case in Kuching. The case is being investigated under Section 41, Bracket 1 of the Road Transport Act in 1987. The police also advised motorcycle convoy to ride carefully to avoid any untoward incident. The Kenya community in Kuching has been called upon to strengthen unities and form a clear direction to secure the future of future generations. It is important to ensure that the Kenya community has a strong voice in Sarawak Development's agenda. Ministers of Food Industry, Commodities and Regional Development Sarawak, Dato' Sri Dr. Stephen Rundi Untom said the cultural wealth and heritage of the Kenya must be preserved and adapted to current changes so that it remains relevant to the younger generation. He also stressed the importance of education in empowering young people to appreciate the origins and heritage of their ancestors. Kenya cultural heritage also has the potential to be developed as a tourism attraction and source of income. He said this at the Sarawak Kenya Cultural Festival 2026 at the Forum Cultural Center Miri today. The festival strengthened the heritage and identity of the Kenya community in addition to strengthening unity and the directions of the community. The Sarawak Premier League 2026 has received a sponsorship of 200,000 ringgit to support the organisations of the second editions of the tournament. The sponsorship from Petrolim Sarawak Berhad Petros was presented by Petros Senior Vice President for Human Capital, Corporate Relations and Services, Ismail Said, to the Presidents of the Football Associations of Sarawak, FAS, Dato' Fazruddin Abdul Rahman in Kuching today. He said sport plays an important role in uniting the community as well as developing the talent and skills of player. The Sarawak Premier League is a platform for state football clubs and players to hone their talents and experience.
And that's concluded news update. And to end the bulletin, here's all the headlines. A Serum Act as catalyst for Sarawak company penetrates larger market. Sarawak has won the bid to host International Conference on Microelectronic or ICM 2026. The Lok Melano convoy turned into a tragedy. The bulletin was edited by Azrina Sabri from the News and Current Affairs sections of RTM Kuching. Salam sejahtera, Malaysia Madani, kesejahteraan dinikmati.

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1: On this day in 1956, Labuan Island was declared a duty-free island, DFI, through the Custom Amendment No. 2, Ordinance 1956. Under this status, all goods sold except petroleum and petroleum products were exempted from any form of taxation. The DFI was established as one of the government efforts to encourage the trade and tourism industry in the area. As a free port established after the war, Labuan also became an excellent natural deep water seaport and a transshipment port for the Brunei Bay region. Beside Labuan, Malaysia now has four other duty-free islands: Langkawi Island, Kedah, Tioman Island, Pahang, Pangkor Island, Perak, and Pulau Satu, Johor.
0: Today in history. Join us to relive the past as we highlight key events that happened on this very date in history. 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

0: It's been pretty wet and windy with the strongest of the gusts of wind.
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4: Good evening, everyone, and you are tuning in to Red FM for Varieties with me, Felicia J, on this Tuesday night. I feel like this is my first time ever hosting a Tuesday All That Jazz for tonight. So, yeah, hopefully you guys enjoy it. And the time is showing 20 minutes past at 9 p.m. and it's the first hours of our show, After Night All That Jazz. So let's start the hours with the traffic conditions at this hour, where so far all the roads are clear and smooth. No heavy traffic congestions are reported, and with completely open land across the grid, resist the temptations to exceed legal speed limit, particularly on legal limits when the road are smooth, okay? And also, always use your turn signal early when changing lanes or making turn, even on empty road. And that is so far the traffic conditions at this hours. Anyway, we moving on for the next one, which is the weather report for tomorrow morning, where four places or district in Kuching, Samarahan, Surian, Sri Aman, Sarike, Betong, Cebu, Kapit, Moka, Lebang, and Lawas, we are forecasting no rain for tomorrow morning, but a hazy conditions, okay? Meanwhile, other places like Bintulu and Miri, we are tracking rain in several places to kick off for tomorrow morning. And for the temperatures and vitals, the temperature will start comfortably around 24 degrees Celsius for tomorrow morning before climbing to a hot maximums of 35 degrees Celsius across all districts for tomorrow afternoon. And also, this is the API reading updated 7 p.m. from the APIMS or My EQMS or Department of Environment, where Surian recorded 369, Kuching 342, Sarike 328, Cebu 320, Samarahan 316, and Sri Aman recorded 286, while Bintulu recorded at 244, Muka 240, and Samalaju 223. And that is the API reading as updated as 7 p.m. Okay, and with the haze conditions are still going on, very hazardous levels. Keep all doors and windows tightly closed to prevent toxic haze from entering your homes and also office. Cancel all outdoor activity, sport, and non-essentials travel immediately. And if you absolutely must step aside outside, you must wear a proper fitting face mask, such as N95 respirator, okay, or simple cloth masks are not sufficient against these fine particles. And also, most importantly, drink plenty of water throughout the evenings to help your body cope with the pollution. Anyway, that is the weather forecast for tomorrow morning, 2nd September 2026. We already end third month of September. We got like September, October, November, December. Three more months before we end 2026. So yeah, for tonight, All That Jazz, if you have song, jazz playlist that you want me to play for you, you can drop it in the comment sections on our Facebook page, Red FM English RTM Sarawak. Or you can directly WhatsApp 012-34-8-8-422. And if you did send us your voice note or messages, make sure your voice note is just a short one, like 30 seconds, enough for me to play your Total Control live, okay? Your song request, all of that. And also, we will start the Total Control live at the second hours of the show, which is at 10 p.m. after the news, okay? So make sure you tune in to Red FM through our radio frequencies, 91.9 Kuching, and through RTM Click, okay? Until midnight, of course, with me, DJ Felicia J. And now, let us start the jazz night with the songs we have over here, which is Fly Me to the Moon by Frank Sinatra and What a Wonderful World by Louis Armstrong. We also got Dream a Little Dream by Laura Fiji featuring Minus One, and also Put Your Records On by Corinne Bailey Ray. Here's the Red FM for Variety.

0: Today in history in Sarawak, we turn to the archives to commemorate the significant events that have shaped our state's history. 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
1: Today in history, exclusive jewelry sale boosts state orphanage fund. On this day in 1992, a beautiful act of corporate kindness took place in the capital, shining a bright spotlight on community welfare. At a gathering held at the Demak Jaya residence in Petra Jaya, the wife of the Chief Minister, Dato' Amar Puan Sri Hajah Laila Taib, officially accepted a generous donation of 15,700 ringgit for the State Orphanage Building Fund. Dato' Amar Laila Taib, who served as the dedicated patron of the State Orphanage Welfare Association, was well known for her deep passion and relentless focus on looking after vulnerable children. This specific contribution was presented by the corporate team at KM Oli Om Mohamad, Malaysia, Sdn Bhd, as a meaningful way to give back to society. The company revealed that this total amount represented exactly 10% of the gross proceeds from the exclusive jewelry design exhibit and sale, which had recently wrapped up at the prominent hotel right here in Kuching. This timely financial boost was aimed directly at fast-tracking the construction of a much more comfortable, fully equipped home, ensuring the young residents would have the best possible care, security and facilities to grow up in. And that was your look at Today in History by Red FM.
0: That was Today in History in Sarawak, and the script is provided by the National Archives of Malaysia Sarawak. 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

0: Good morning. This is Minimix with Felicia J.
1: 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This is After 9 with Bija.
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6: And you are still to the internet a fan for varieties with me, Felicia J, with our show After 9, All That Jazz on this Tuesday night. How are you being today? So hopefully everything's are good. It is the 1st September 2026. Okay. Anyway, let us do what's best with the latest trending story that we have online. Okay, for today's shows. Where the first buzz, South Korea actor Kim So-hyun made his first live television appearance in over a year, performing as a special guest at the Mahakarya RCTI 37th anniversary broadcast in Indonesia on August 23rd. And the 38-year-old star surprised fans by performing Dreaming, the iconic soundtrack from his 2011 hit drama Dream High. So the television's performance followed months of quiet after false allegations surfaced last year regarding his past relationship with the late actress Kim Se-ron. And in July, South Korea police officially cleared Kim So-hyun of all allegations regarding violations of the Child Welfare Act, concluding that no charges will be brought forward. And also investigations detail confirmed that dispute audio recording presented during the case had been generated using artificial intelligence. So with the legal matter fully resolved, Kim So-hyun was resumed professional activities, including recent commercial shoot across the region. The next buzz over in local social media news, a viral video posted by a user named Vanessa has sparked widespread discussions online after capturing an open burning confrontations right beside parked vehicles in Petaling Jaya area. And in the video, Vanessa confronted a woman who reportedly set fire to rubbish directly next to Vanessa parked car, rising immediate safety concern about potential vehicle explosion as flame grew out of control and triggered the car alarm system. So Vanessa was forced to call the fire department to extinguish the blaze safely before logging a formal report with the MBPJ and local authorities. And also Vanessa noted that nearby neighbor had previously warned the individuals not to burn rubbish near the vehicles, but the warning were ignored. So authorities are currently looking into the incidents to issue formal summonses. So that is the buzz that we have for today's shows. Anyway, what are you thinking about this? Maybe you want to share your opinion and thought. You can drop in the comment sections on our Facebook page or Red FM English RTM Sarawak. And after this, at the second hours of the show at 10 p.m., we got the news updates coming from Wisma Berita Radio Angkasa Puri. And then on the second hours of the show after the news, we will be having the program Total Control Live. Okay, segment Total Control Live, TCL, playing all of your request songs. But please do remember that the theme for tonight is All That Jazz. Okay, so if you have jazz songs in mind that you want to be played through our radio frequencies, you can drop it in the comment sections on our Facebook page, Red FM English, RTM Sarawak, or directly WhatsApp 012-34-422. So I leave you guys with the songs L-O-V-E, Love by Nat King Cole's, Chasing Pirates by Nora Jonas, Back to Black by Amy Winehouse, and also My Baby Just Care for Me by Nina Simone. 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

0: Salam Lisa Madani, the news update at 10 p.m. Prime Minister Dato Sri Anwar Ibrahim has expressed his condolences to the families of four victims killed in a multi-vehicle crash in Temalopang and called for a thorough investigation into the cause of the accident. He also urged all road users to exercise caution, obey traffic rules and prioritize the safety of themselves and their families while on the road. The crash involving 11 vehicles at kilometre 110.4 of the East Coast Expressway 1 in Lanchang, Temerloh, claimed the lives of a couple, their 4-year-old son and another man, while three others were injured. Police are seeking a man suspected of causing a disturbance during the 2026 National Day celebrations at Dataran Putrajaya yesterday. Putrajaya Police Chief ACP ID Shah Mohammed said four reports have been received, with police urging the man to surrender to assist investigations. The case is being investigated under several laws, including Section 505B of the Penal Code, Section 233 of the Communications and Multimedia Act 1998, and Section 14 of the Minor Offences Act 1955. In foreign news, authorities are remaining on high alert as September is expected to be the real battleground in Indonesia's fight against forest and land fires, with El Nino reaching its peak. Forestry Minister Raja Juli Antoni said this year's El Nino is comparable to the severe 2015 phenomenon, with about 204 hectares burnt as of July. He said the government will focus on weather modification, water bombing, ground firefighting, law enforcement and public awareness to curb the fires. Iranian oil exports through the Strait of Hormuz have fallen to near zero for about 7 weeks as the U.S. naval blockade disrupts shipments to China, Tehran's main remaining oil customer. The drop in exports is cutting off a major source of foreign currency income for Iran, with August loadings estimated at just 220,000 to 255,000 barrels a day, down sharply from around 740,000 barrels in July. Iran still has dozens of tankers carrying crude inside the strait, but empty vessels are unable to return to Iran, further limiting its ability to maintain oil exports. And finally, in sports, football defending champions Johor Darutazim, or JDT, have 1 foot in the FA Cup second round after beating UM Damansara United 4-1 in the first leg at Sultan Ibrahim Stadium. JDT led 3-0 at halftime through Jairo da Silva, Daniel Castro and Manuel Hidalgo, who scored again after the break, while UM Damansara United got a late consolation. Elsewhere, Kuala Lumpur City FC beat 10-man Perak FA 1-0. And that was the news, edited by Raven Raj Kumar, Malisa Madani, Kesejahtera and Dilik Mati.
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0: day in history. Join us to relive the past as we highlight key events that happened on this very date in history. 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
1: On this day in 1956, Labuan Island was declared a duty-free island, DFI, through the Custom Amendment No. 2, Ordinance 1956. Under this status, all goods sold except petroleum and petroleum products were exempted from any form of taxation. The DFI was established as one of the government efforts to encourage the trade and tourism industry in the area. As a free port established after the war, Labuan also became an excellent natural deep water seaport and a transshipment port for the Brunei Bay region. Beside Labuan, Malaysia now has four other duty-free islands: Langkawi Island, Kedah, Tioman Island, Pahang, Pangkor Island, Perak, and Pulau Satu, Johor.
0: Today in history. Join us to relive the past as we highlight key events that happened on this very date in history. 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
1: Today in history, exclusive jewelry sale boosts state orphanage fund. On this day in 1992, a beautiful act of corporate kindness took place in the capital, shining a bright spotlight on community welfare. At a gathering held at the Demak Jaya residence in Petra Jaya, the wife of the Chief Minister, Dato' Amar Puan Sri Hajah Laila Taib, officially accepted a generous donation of 15,700 ringgit for the State Orphanage Building Fund. Dato' Amar Laila Taib, who served as the dedicated patron of the State Orphanage Welfare Association, was well known for her deep passion and relentless focus on looking after vulnerable children. This specific contribution was presented by the corporate team at KM Oli Om Mohamad, Malaysia, Sdn Bhd, as a meaningful way to give back to society. The company revealed that this total amount represented exactly 10% of the gross proceeds from the exclusive jewelry design exhibit and sale, which had recently wrapped up at the prominent hotel right here in Kuching. This timely financial boost was aimed directly at the fast-tracking the construction of a much more comfortable, fully equipped home, ensuring the young residents would have the best possible care, security, and facilities to grow up in. And that was your look at Today in History by Red FM.
0: That was Today in History in Sarawak, and the script is provided by the National Archives of Malaysia Sarawak. 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

0: evening, everyone, and welcome back to the shows with me, Felicia J. With our shows after nine, all that jazz. Okay, it is officially the second hours of the show, 70 minutes past at 10 p.m. And of course, it's time for the segment Total Control Live TCL, playing all of your request song with the team for tonight, all that jazz. Okay, so without wasting our time, let me do the shout out for our requester that have requested the song for tonight. Now, the first one, we have James Logue requested a song, Solitude, by Billie Holiday. And also, he did comment, good, cool Monday. Oh, it's not Monday, it's Tuesday. My friendly Felicia J with TCL, please spin a song, a Solitude by Billie Holiday, for you, especially for his beloved son, Gong Cho Alin, and also his release friend that is mentioned in comment section, and also for whose name that I didn't mention. Thank you. All right, James, we play a song, Solitude by Billie Holiday. Okay, and the next one, we also got Helen Kueh requesting a song, You Belongs to Me, by Joe Stafford. Okay, and she said, dear Felicia, please play You Belongs to Me by Joe Stafford for the listening pleasures of all the regular radio tuning to After Nine, and also not forgetting you, Felicia, hashtag TCL. Okay, Helen, we play your songs. Okay. And we also got Agnes Zaria requesting a song, There Will Never Be Another You, by Ilya Serov featuring Matt Kuzon. Okay. And he said to, and I love it to be my smooth jazz fusions cover for all radios and also listeners that are tuning in. Thank you. All right, Agnes. So we'll start with this three song first, which is Solitude by Billie Holiday, requested by James Logue, You Belongs to Me by Joe Stafford, requested by Helen Kueh, and also There Will Never Be Another You by Ilya Serov featuring Matt Kuzon, requested by Agnes Aria. Here's RFM for varieties.
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0: There Will Never Be Another You by Ilya Serov featuring Matt Kusson. Now, welcome back to the shows of the night, All That Jazz with me, Felicia J. Here's on Red FM. The time is showing 30 minutes past 10 p.m. So let us continue the shout out with the next requester for the night for our Total Control Live hashtag TCL. Now we got Agnes Angela requesting the song Sway by Michael Bublé. And also, she said over here, dear Felicia, kindly play Sway by Michael Bublé, especially for all the lovely ladies here. Thank you. Ah, so sweet of Agnes Angela over here. Okay. And we also got Irwana Fazlin requesting a song Heart Shape Box by Nirvana. And this song is being reimagined jazz style by Yaron Herman Trio Band. Okay. And also, Irwan did send us his message for the night. So why don't we listen to his message over here? Is
1: good evening, DJ Felicia J, and have a nice day. Irwan Fazli here, and for tonight's Total Control Live hashtag All That Jazz, I would like to request the song Heart Shape Box by Nirvana, but a song in jazz style by the Yaron Herman Trio for tonight's listening. This song dedication goes to all fellow listeners and to you yourself. Enjoy the show and enjoy the day. Thank you, DJ.
0: Thank you, everyone, for this sweet message. Requested a song Heart Shape Box, original song by Nirvana, but he requested the Imagineers jazz style by Yaron Herman Trio. And the next one, we also got Mary LLCR requested the songs Lavineros by Louis Armstrong for all friends that are listening into Red FM. Thank you. All right, Mary, we'll play your songs. Okay, so let us play this 3-week song and then we will continue with the shout out of your Total Control Live jazz request song. So here's for you guys, Sway by Michael Bublé, requested by Agnes Angela, a Heart Shape Box original song by Nirvana, reimagined jazz style version by Yaron Herman Trio, requested by Irwan Fazlin, and also Lavineros by Louis Armstrong, requested by Mary L. Elsa. 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

0: Vienne Rose by Louis Armstrong. Hello everyone, welcome back to the shows of the night, All That Jazz with me, Felicia J. Here's on Red FM for Varieties. It is 44 minutes past 10 p.m. We got like 15 more minutes before we have the news update at 11 p.m. From Wisma Berita Radio Angkasapuri. Okay, but anyway, let us continue with the music shout outs. Okay, so requests for tonight, we got a G-Tune for requesting the song All That Jazz by Lisa Manelis and Goldie Hawn. And he said this song is for jazz lovers that are tuning into Red FM right now. Okay. And we also got Chung Chung requested a song Something Stupid by Robbie Williams featuring Nicole Kidman. And she said over here is, I want to dedicate these songs to the lovely DJ Felicia. Oh, thank you so much. And to all Red FM's listeners and to her friends that she's mentioned over here, Danny Frebke, Arling, Connie, and then she said my song is Something Stupid by Robbie Williams featuring Nicole Kidman. And the message is, have a nice day, happy listening, smile always, God bless to all of you, thank you so much. Okay, Chung Chung, we play a song after this, okay? And lastly, we also got Donnie Lim requested a song, Sinaran by Dato' Sheila Majid. This song is dedications, goes to Good Yourself Felicia, and also Rainy's that he's mentioned in the comment sections over here, okay? So thank you so much, Donnie. So that is the final song request of the night. But if you do have more jazz songs that you want to listen for tonight, you can keep it listen to us here to our comment sections, Red FM English RTM Sarawak, or to our WhatsApp 012-34-422. Okay, and after this, we will continue with the finals and the third hours of the show after the news, and then of course with a lot more jazz songs to play and to entertain with you guys. Okay, so don't go anywhere and keep tuning to Red FM to our radio frequencies 91.8 Kuching and to RTM Click. So coming up next, All That Jazz by Lisa Manelis and Goldie Hawn requested by G-Tune 4. Something Stupid by Robbie Williams featuring Nicole Kidman requested by Chung Chung, and also Sinaran by Dato' Sheila Majid requested by Donnie Lim. Here's on Red FM, All That Jazz.
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1: Assalamu alaikum, Madani. The news update at 11 PM. Tourism, Arts and Culture Minister Dato Sri Tiong King Singh has urged shopping mall operators, retailers, hoteliers and other industry players to work with the government to strengthen Malaysia's shopping tourism ecosystem. He says stronger industry cooperation is important to create more attractive visitor experiences and position Malaysia as a leading shopping destination under Visit Malaysia 2026. He added shopping malls should go beyond conventional retail by offering lifestyle, cultural, food and entertainment experiences to attract more domestic and international visitors. Meanwhile, Malaysian tourists remain the largest group of foreign visitors to Indonesia, accounting for 15% of the 1.53 million arrivals recorded in July. Around 228,710 Malaysian tourists visited Indonesia, ahead of Australians at 188,250 and Chinese at 156,750, with Malaysian arrivals rising 7.83% year-on-year, despite an 11.59% monthly decline. Ngurah Rai International Airport in Bali remained the main entry point for foreign tourists, recording 697,800 arrivals in July. In foreign news, Nepal's foreign minister has described a devastating glacial collapse that triggered deadly floods as a warning signal of the growing risks posed by climate change to the Himalayan nation. Shisir Kanal said more than 1,000 bodies have been recovered, while nearly 4,500 people remain missing in Nepal and across the border in Tibet. He called for international support based on climate justice, stressing that Nepal contributes only a fraction of global greenhouse gas emissions, but faces growing risks from melting glaciers and extreme weather. In sports, football, Kuala Lumpur City FC head coach Dato Abdullah Saleh has admitted his side's attacking play was still lacking an edge despite the 1-0 win of Pera FA in the first leg of the FA Cup round of 16. Paulo Josue's late penalty gave KL City the advantage, but Dato Abdullah said he was disappointed that his side could not make better use of a play advantage after Pera were reduced to 10 men. Meanwhile, Pera FA head coach Nur Zaidi Rahmat said the red card affected his team's plans. At Barcelona, have signed Brazilian forward Gabriel Jesus from Arsenal on a 3-year contract, with British media reporting the deal is worth about £8.6 million. The 29-year-old leaves Arsenal after four seasons, making 123 appearances and scoring 32 goals after joining from Manchester City in 2022. Jesus is Barcelona's sixth signing of the transfer window. And that concludes the bulletin prepared by Raven Raj Kumar. Thanks for your company. Malaysia Madani, kesejahteraan dinikmati.
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0: Today in History. Join us to relive the past as we highlight key events that happened on this very date in history. 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
1: On this day in 1956, Labuan Island was declared a duty-free island, DFI, through the Custom Amendment No. 2, Ordinance 1956. Under this status, all goods sold except petroleum and petroleum product were exempted from any form of taxation. The DFI was established as one of the government efforts to encourage the trade and tourism industry in the area. As a free port established after the war, Labuan also became an excellent natural deep water seaport and a transshipment port for the Brunei Bay region. Beside Labuan, Malaysia now has four other duty-free islands: Langkawi Island, Kedah, Tioman Island, Pahang, Pangkor Island, Perak, and Pulau Satu, Johor.
0: Today in history. 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
1: Today in history, exclusive jewelry sale boosts state orphanage fund. On this day in 1992, a beautiful act of corporate kindness took place in the capital, shining a bright spotlight on community welfare. At a gathering held at the Demak Jaya residence in Petra Jaya, the wife of the Chief Minister, Dato' Amar Puan Sri Hajah Laila Taib, officially accepted a generous donation of 15,700 ringgit for the State Orphanage Building Fund. Dato' Amar Laila Taib, who served as the dedicated patron of the State Orphanage Welfare Association, was well known for her deep passion and relentless focus on looking after vulnerable children. This specific contribution was presented by the corporate team at KM Oli Om Mohamad, Malaysia, Sdn Bhd, as a meaningful way to give back to society. The company revealed that this total amount represented exactly 10% of the gross proceeds from the exclusive jewelry design exhibit and sale, which had recently wrapped up at the prominent hotel right here in Kuching. This timely financial boost was aimed directly at the fast-tracking the construction of a much more comfortable, fully equipped home, ensuring the young residents would have the best possible care, security and facilities to grow up in. And that was your look at Today in History by Red FM.
0: That was Today in History in Sarawak, and the script is provided by the National Archives of Malaysia Sarawak. 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

0: Hello everyone, welcome back to the Shoes of the Night, All That Jazz. Here is All Red FM with me, Felicia James. We are already officially entering the finals and the third hours of the show, and the time is showing at 14 minutes past 11 p.m. So at the final hours of the show, of course, we got a lot more jazz music too. Make sure you feel chill and also relax for tonight with All That Jazz songs, okay? And also with the, you know, the conditions, the weather that are still being so hazy in our area, especially in Kuching, Samarahan, and also at the Serian, Sri Aman, Serike, all the way until Miri, we are having a haze condition. So it's very important for you to drink enough plenty of water, because the weather can make your throat very, very dry. So make sure you drink enough plenty of water to stay hydrated all day long, either in the afternoon or also at the night, okay? And if you are driving right now, just chill and relax with All the Jazz songs, okay? And make sure you use your signal and your seatbelt for your safety, and also be considerate on the road, okay? Or make sure that you are safe all the time, because remember, your loved one is always waiting for you at home, okay? But anyway, don't forget to leave your comment in the comment sections on our Facebook page, Red FM English RTM Sarawak. And if you do have jazz songs that you want us to play for you, you can also still can send your song requests in the comment sections on our Facebook page, Red FM English RTM Sarawak, and also through our WhatsApp 01234-88422. Okay, so the next songs we got over here is we have by Robin McKelly with the songs Come Rain or Come Shine. And also the next songs we got over here is Beautiful Love by Sophie Melman. And we got All About That Jazz with the versions from Postmodern Jukebox European Tour version. Okay, and also How Deep Is Your Love by The Birds and The Bee, the versions of the jazz. So don't go anywhere, because after that, at 11:30, we got the final news updates from Red FM for the final news for the days, okay? 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

Salam Malaysia Madani English Night Bulletin from Red FM with Felicia Tata. The manpower, firefighting asset and operational resources in Sarawak are currently sufficient to handle identified hotspot and are able to respond immediately to new incident. Sarawak State Disaster Management Committee Chairman Dato' Amar Douglas Ung Abbas said all agencies are also requested to always be prepared and ensure that the necessary personnel, asset and resources are ready to be mobilized. As of August 30, operations at 7 locations involve 49 personnel and 13 assets of the fire rescue departments of Malaysia in Kuching, Samarahan, Cebu, Miri and Limbang. For the period January to August 30, 302 hotspots were detected in Sarawak, with 186 of them recorded throughout August. The Royal Malaysia Police PDRM are still operating as usual despite the haze situations. However, they are encouraged to wear face masks while on duty. Sarawak Police Commissioner Dato' Muhammad Zainal Abdullah said this is to ensure smooth patrolling and crime prevention. Officers and personnel must also follow standard operating procedures outlined by the Ministries of Health to avoid health risks due to haze. The Elections Commission's EC display a notice proposing the creations of new state constituency and the renaming of constituencies in Sarawak. The notice display until September 30 at several district offices throughout Sarawak. It allows members of the public to submit objections to the proposed changes. According to the notice, the proposal followed the EC review conducted under clause bracket 2 of Articles 113 of the Federal Constitutions of Sarawak divisions into federal and state constituency. As a result of the study, 17 new state constituency were proposed, while another 10 were proposed for renaming. In addition, one federal constituency within the state was proposed for renaming. Sarawak Water will carry out plans repair works on a 1,100mm diameter water pipeline along Jalan Matang starting at 10 p.m. this Friday. In a post on Facebook, the utility company advised driver and road user to use temporary traffic diversion. Road user are also asked to obey traffic management sign and instructions from on-site personnel to ensure smooth and safe operations during the repair. Residents in affected area advised to make early preparation and follow the latest developments on the repair via Sarawak Water Officials' Facebook page. And finally, University of Malaysia Sarawak UNIMAS will implement flexible hybrid teachings and learning phases for eligibles undergraduate and postgraduate program. It will start in the September 2026 semester. According to a statement by UNIMAS Vice Chancellor, Professor Dr. Ahmad Hatta Rasid, lecturers and other appropriate learning activities can be carried out through an interactive online platform. Meanwhile, laboratory sessions, practical work, workshop, field-based activities and collaborative project will continue to be carried out on campus as appropriate. And that's concluded the news update, and the news bulletin was edited by Nur Akila Arboin from the news and career sessions of RTM Kuching. Salam sejahtera, Malaysia Madani, kesejahteraan dinikmati.

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And that is my Funny Valentine by Achaka Khan. Hello everyone, welcome back to the show's After Night, All That Jazz. With me, Felicia J, here is on Red FM for Varieties. And it is 50 minutes past 11 p.m. We got 10 more minutes before we end with our shows, but I have to do the sign off for tonight. And I hopefully you guys enjoy the show from the first hour, which is from 9 p.m. with all the songs that I choose for you guys. And then at the second hours of the show, which is for the segment Total Control, I'm playing all of your request songs with the team, All That Jazz, okay? So before I end the show, let me do a shout out to our ladies that have been spending the time to give like, love and care on our Facebook page for tonight's shows. We have Justin Hasi Hong. We also got Hilary Calbada, Ati Patrick, Sobati. We also got Caroline Ng, Irukanawi, Ji Chun Fo, Mary L. Elsia. Also got Donnie Lim, Cassie Nuke, Irwan Fazlin, James Pengiran, JB Sankhan, Eric Lee, Agnes Angela Poa, Ronald Danis. We also got Agnes Aria, Helen Kwe, and also Lily Marina Ng. Thank you so much for the light, love and care you guys have shared with us here on Red FM. Okay, so I hopefully you guys have a great night for tonight. Okay, sleep tight, okay? Because we already have the chill jazz hour for 3 hours, which is from 9 p.m. until the midnight. And with that, I'm DJ Felicia J, signing off for tonight's shows, All That Jazz. Hope you guys have a great day for tonight, and I will see you guys again tomorrow morning for Mini Mix Part 1 from 10 a.m. until 1 p.m. Here's on Red FM for Variety. Leave you guys with the songs Fevers by Peggy Lee and also Careless Whisper by George Michael. Here's on Red FM for Variety, All That Jazz. Bye bye.

0: 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This is Midimix with Felicia J.
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0: Hey everyone, Zach here, and you're tuning to Movie Buzz on Signal 1203. And today we're diving into one of the most talked about films in theaters right now, Demon Slayer: Infinity Castle. It's already breaking records worldwide, but the big question is, does it live up to the hype? Let's break it down. Story and characters. Now, the movie drops us right into the Infinity Castle, where Tanjiro, Nezuko, and Hashira face off against Muzan's strongest demons. What makes it interesting is that it's not just non-stop action, we also get some heavy character moments, even from the villains. One particular demon gets a long flashback sequence that changes how you see him completely. At first, you want him gone, but by the end, you actually feel his pain. It's emotional, and it gives way to all the fighting. On to the action. If you love battles that keep getting bigger, faster, and more intense, this movie delivers. The fight choreography is insane, every sword clash feels like it matters, and the pacing keeps you on the edge of your seat for the entire 2.5 hours. Yes, you heard me, the movie is 2.5 hours long. Animation and cinematography. UFO Table once again proves why they're one of the best animation studios in the world. The level of detail, the camera movement to the Infinity Castle, the visual effects, it's all next level. Honestly, this is the kind of anime I used to imagine as a kid in the 90s when I dreamed about the future of the medium. It feels like we have arrived. Soundtrack and sound design. Now this is where seeing it in theaters really pays off. The clashing of the swords, the booming score, and the way the sound wraps around you, it's something you just can't replicate at home. The music pushes the fights into overdrive, and every quite emotional moment lands because of the sound mix. Definitely worth the big screen experience. And of course, for the overall experience, at 2.5 hours, the movie flies by. Yes, there are slower sections with flashbacks, and some fans might get a little impatient, but for me, it made the battles hit harder. Infinity Castle is an intense, visual, stunning ride, and it shows just how far anime films have come. This isn't just entertainment, it's an experience. So, the final word? If you're a Demon Slayer fan, this is a must-watch. If you're new to the series, I'd say it's a great reason to start. Infinity Castle proves that anime can hold its own against the biggest blockbusters out there. And hey, if you have the time, go and check it out. That's all from me, Zach, on Movie Buzz here on Signal 1203. Stay tuned. More great music and entertainment coming your way right here on Red FM Signal 1203. Yeah!
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8: Everyone, it's Dex on Movie Buzz here on Signal 1203, your stop for everything worth watching on the big and small screen. Tonight, we're diving into one of the hottest K-dramas streaming right now on Netflix, Bon Appetit, Your Majesty, a historical fantasy that mixes food, romance, and palace intrigue. And yes, it's as delicious as it sounds. At its heart, the show follows Yoon Ji-young, a modern French cuisine chef who gets whisked back to the Joseon era after winning a cooking competition. Suddenly, she's cooking for a king with a dangerous reputation and a legendary palate. Fail the dish and it could cost her much more than her pride. Add in rival concubines, scheming princes, and her fight to simply survive, and you've got a recipe that's equal parts tasty and tense. Im Yuna absolutely shines as Ji-young. She gives us a character who's modern, relatable, and just vulnerable enough to make us root for her every time she steps into that royal kitchen. Lee Chae-min as King Yi-hyun balances menace and charm so well, you never quite know if he'll fall in love with her or order her head on a plate. The supporting cast, especially Kang Han-na as the ambitious concubine Mok-ju, add extra spice to the drama. Visually, Bon Appetit, Your Majesty is a feast. From the rich palace interiors to the food sequences that look like they belong on a Michelin star documentary, the show spares no expense in making every frame gorgeous. The lighting shifts beautifully between warm, intimate cooking scenes and the colder, more threatening moments in the throne room. As for the soundtrack, the music is another highlight. Traditional Korean instruments blend with modern orchestral flourishes, creating this bridge between past and present that mirrors Ji-young's own journey. When the tension rises in the kitchen or the court, you'll feel it in your chest. When the romance simmers, the score knows exactly when to soften and breathe. Now don't let the cooking fool you. This isn't just a food drama. There's plenty of political tension, a few tightly staged fight scenes, and constant palace intrigue. Each episode so far has raised the stakes with Ji-young's survival literally tied to the meals she creates. And as of the latest episode, the romance between chef and king is starting to heat up in ways fans have been waiting for. With its blend of mouth-watering visuals, charismatic performance, and sharp storytelling, Bon Appetit, Your Majesty is proving to be one of the standout dramas of the year. It's already climbing Netflix global charts, and honestly, it deserves the buzz. Just don't watch it on an empty stomach. That's my take on Bon Appetit, Your Majesty. If you're craving a drama with high stakes, palace politics, and a dash of romance, this is your weekend binge. I'm Dex, and you've been listening to Movie Buzz on Signal 1203. Stick around, more great music and entertainment coming up next.

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3: Do you have a persistent cough lasting more than 2 weeks? 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
4: 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I'm your host, Duncan Masters, and tonight we're diving into the groovy, funky, and oh-so-smooth world of acid jazz. If you're not familiar, acid jazz emerged in the late 1980s in London, blending jazz, funk, hip-hop, and soul into something truly special. It wasn't just music, it was a vibe. The genre found a home in underground clubs before exploding into the mainstream. So, sit back, relax, and let's start this journey with some iconic tracks. First up, the unmistakable Jamiroquai with Virtual Insanity. After that, we'll groove to Always There by Incognito, a track that became an anthem for acid jazz lovers. And finally, we'll round out this set with the ever-classic Dream Come True by the Brand New Heavies. Let's hit play and let the groove take over.

0: That was a killer set to get us started. Now, acid jazz didn't just spring out of nowhere. It grew from a rich mix of influences. In the late 80s, DJs like Jill Peterson started spinning rare groove and jazz funk tracks in London clubs. These beats inspired a new generation of musicians to experiment, and before you knew it, acid jazz was born. Speaking of pioneers, the next track comes from Galliano, one of the first bands signed to the acid jazz label. Prince of Peace showcases the soulful, conscious vibe the genre is known for. Following that, it's Cantaloupe, Flip Fantasia by Yus 3, a track that sampled Herbie Hancock and introduced acid jazz to a global audience. And to finish, we've got So What by Ronnie Jordan, a guitar-driven masterpiece. Keep it locked. This is All That Jazz on Red FM.
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Ladies and gentlemen, as you know, we have something special down here at Birdland this evening, a recording for Blue Note Records.

You're tuned in to Red FM's After Nine show, and tonight it's all about acid jazz. What makes acid jazz stand out? It's the seamless fusion of live instrumentation with modern production. You get the improvisation of jazz, the groove of funk, and the urban edge of hip-hop all in one package. Next up, we've got Something in My Eye by Corduroy, a band known for their cinematic retro vibes. Then it's Guru's Jazzmatazz project with Trust Me, which brought jazz into the hip-hop sphere in an unforgettable way. And finally, Jesse by Mother Earth, a track that's equal parts funk and bluesy soul. Let's keep the groove going.

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Good night.

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1: 哎，有看过吗？
0: 你说他的电影是不是？